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So get your ticket now. Sunday, August 2nd, white out. I get the flags, I'm ready, make me jump and go on crazy.

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4: Yeah, I know I'm hungry, no man. 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

Hey, I have a tune for you, you see. 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I've never been heard before. My lioness, I'll protect you from all this. It's a song about the hurricane. Every real man. 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Need my woman to love. Easy Q Storm, what up, my G? 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Yes. Is that you named Engie Don or something like that? Life and fall. 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
1: 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Playing some Sunday New Butters, right? 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This is a man, actually. I never knew that.
0: Girl, you must have lost your mind. Think
1: some new tune on a Sunday. I usually do old tune, but we're going to switch it up a little bit. 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Some current music, I would say.

0: 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Come on, some new tune on a Sunday. As I pick up a pace to get everybody inside the room.
1: Brand new!
0: Easy, Cheryl.
2: I didn't think you'd be
1: brand new!
2: More than a mystery.
0: Actually, that's not really new.
2: You were like a band.
0: It's just current. Moxic Breeze.
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0: Gotta say something to my sons. They're changing the oil on the truck right now. Both of them, right?
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0: They're both working very hard.

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0: Danny, I got you, bro. 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Trust me. 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You going to the gym? What's going on Sunday? The weather's nice, Danny. Actually, it's a little too hot, but you know. I got brand new Naomi Conway. Nice. Never catch a vibe that feels so right.
1: Brand new!
0: I'm gonna cut it because we got so much music. So much. This is off our new album, Naomi Cohen. Reggae Royalty, right?
2: 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Thank you.
0: Hey, thank you to all my new followers. We try to do this every couple days, all right? Real music. Big we're outdoors. Music got beats, sound system. You can't see that part, but.

0: not when you
1: we'll get to that 10. I'm greedy, you know.
0: Play that
1: version.
0: Pull up beside you.
1: We are chopped, you know. We're chopping, we're chopping. Sounds of the Diani. Bring some new music on a Sunday evening, right? A 2-piece Sunday.

0: Diani.
1: Come on, Diani. I like Diani, you know. Diani, well, let me rephrase that. I like how Diani sing. You have a style about him. But we got to pray for this one right here. Pray for Jacquier. Man, I get 8 years over. Where's it again? Switzerland or something like that. Man, gone back at Jahel to come on, Jacquier.

Browns and the Jacure on a Sunday evening. Well, it depends on where you're at, right? Where's our moderator, our Bangkok moderator, TV? Come on, brand new music. I guess you never know who this is.

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Well, Paul, what the name of that rhythm, Paul? Paul still with us. Him supposed to know this rhythm, right? Paul want to give us tests and quizzes. Paul, come on, tell me what rhythm this is. Tell me what rhythm, Paul.

0: Come on now, we're gonna get this ball rolling. 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Right uphill, right? 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I'm here in my quarter twist. On a Sunday, stupid Sunday.
1: No.
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0: 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Loud and clear. Bushman. 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You know what to do with it, right? Yes. You know what to do if you got it. Don't you salt it.
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Come on, Morgan Heritage. Why Peter Morgan, right? Sad loss to reggae, right? Sad loss.

All right, you say if the rhythm is doing something to you right now, can somebody explain to me right about now what the rhythm is doing to you? A lot of people saying, Glamour, why are we with? Remember I say that night time is a new prime time. Night time is a new prime time, family. Like how you have read

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0: They say you can't be in two places at once. 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

0: All right, child, let's go, family, to find our segment right about now. Yeah, so we're going to party while we're out of here. Yeah, what want to say about that? Yeah, man, party while we're out of here, man. Big respect to you, Panzi and the crew, checking in and loving the vibe. Mr. Lindo, big up yourself. 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Yeah, man, Roxy and the crew, big up yourself, you know. Yeah, man, Mary's Kitchen family, big respect to you. Gorilla Monka, big up yourself, you know. Yvonne and all the crew. Matter of fact, for those who are listening right now, once you're hearing the sound of my voice, yeah, man, just send up something on the WhatsApp, no? I have 30 seconds to do this. Yeah, send up something, let me just heal you up. Roses, I see you. For those who I cannot see down the line, yeah, just send up something, let me just heal you up and go through, no? Because I want to take out everybody in our party vibe. I want somebody just, I want the ladies them just let down them hair. I want people just kick off them shoes. I want somebody just reach to the fridge, grab a drink. Yeah, drivers, remember, you know, you guys don't drink and drive, you know, because police never get serious out the road nowadays, you know. Yeah, man. So, yes, Roses, I see you. Clear, I see you. Who else got it locked in right about now? Once your hands are free, yeah, man, just heal me up. Ren and the family, big up Ren. Respect is due every time. Yeah, man, the entire Trelawney crew, man, checking in right now. Taxi operators at this time of the night, big up all the business places there, man. One rhythm we said to what? To the world. So let's do this right now, family.
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0: They say you can't be in two places at once. Yes, we can at Perry's. On July 20, we remember and honor the work of Alonzo Hawk and celebrate the anniversary of Soul Express Mondays.
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1: Brothers and sisters, this is Charlie. Join us with respect for our national anthem. Let us stand and defend this one, peace and love. Thank you.

birthday. Greetings to Justice and promoter Kadeen Faulkner of Mandeville, whose birthday is on Wednesday, July 15th. Yeah, it's our birthday now, you know. Coming from Entertainment Patreon. All right, big up yourself, yeah.

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1: 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So whatever and wherever the summer brings you, take Grace along for the ride. Because every

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1: 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Oh! 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
0: 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And the Caribbean Passion. 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Easy eats. 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
0: West Boland, it's your turn. Operation Calm is rolling into White House and we're calling on you to help keep Jamaica clean. This Thursday, the NSWMA will be collecting bulky waste in the White House and the surrounding areas. The Irie team will be live at the White House Fishing Village, so bring out your stoves, fridges, washing machines and other bulky items for collection. That's a live outside broadcast of the NSWMA's Operation Calm exercise, July 16 at the White House Fishing Village, West Boland. Come out, be part of the action, and let's work together to keep Jamaica clean and hurricane ready.

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0: Everybody locked in right now. 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

Side Gossip right now for the perfect ladies, you know. 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

0: They say you can't be in two places at once. 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

0: 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Mm-hmm. 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And on Saturday is IRFM. Mm-hmm. 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

All right, yeah. Everything all right to know. 2:15 our time here with Annie. It's another one. When's the morning vibration coming your way? It's a hot one for the summer. I'm Spain Talk Connection and Wagwan Spain. Everything all right? Except for Lion's Crew coming through in, you know, splendid ferrous fashion. What do you mean? Dance on music, touching the radar right about now. Say what? You good? All is well. Big up to the Irie Nation. Irie family here and there everywhere. Tuning in. 107, those in the Irie app. Those on the IrieFM.net also. Yeah. Irie all over. Talk to those on the WhatsApp line 838-2405 if you want to join. You know what going where the whole things are. Hold on. Hold on. Out of France, I'm so

0: Spain lay down a standard in football. Spain, they lay down a football standard yesterday. And it is to be copied, it is to be studied, and it is to be followed. Yeah, man. European champions, they really showed out and they really took over the stage yesterday. France, they were totally discombobulated as if they knew nothing about what is happening.
1: I don't know, it's like they've never

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Same of God, so much coming your way. Don't know this and that and more for sure. Yeah, giving you the iron vibration on a Monday morning. But what else is happening? You know, Ray and Nephew, they're on a roll. This time inside Montego Bay. 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Easy. 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

0: people are lunging.
1: Westmoreland, it's your turn. Operation Calm is rolling into White House, and we're calling on you to help keep Jamaica clean. This Thursday, the NSWMA will be collecting bulky waste in the White House and the surrounding areas. The IRE team will be live at the White House Fishing Village, so bring out your stoves, fridges, washing machines, and other bulky items for collection. That's a live outside broadcast of the NSWMA's Operation Calm exercise, July 16 at the White House Fishing Village, Westmoreland. Come out, be part of the action, and let's work together to keep Jamaica clean and hurricane ready.
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0: 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Why do the right thing, see? Stay tuned. 11 now before 3 in the morning. 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The mindset.
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All about to kill could deliver lyrics like these. Your extravagance makes some of them things look pop down. Lord of mercy. He's a Rodney. Well, this is coming through from the Soul Connection album, courtesy of Ginger. Hot for the summer, hot for every season. Courtesy of Taz Records. 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

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Talia, power, music, PhD. Remember, this is Lady Talia. Phantom Mojo represent for Lady Talia. Ari FM, we keep it up. We keep it positive. We keep it up full. 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Talia, the most Taija. 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

trials, he comfort you. 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Is the Almighty bless you, Talia. Beat them, mama.

0: Reggae singer Fanton Moja has died at the age of 20, at the age of 49 years old, just 3 weeks before his 50th birthday. Yeah, Ray Lion, Ray Leo. The Rastafarian firebrand is said to have passed away on Tuesday evening at the University Hospital of the West Indies in Kingston after suffering complications related to his heart. A close associate of Fanton told The Observer that the entertainer's health deteriorated rapidly the days before his death. Since he came back from the United States, he was hearty, but over the past week he started to tick down and he was admitted at the UA. Booking agent Vertex said last night he was vomiting blood and that was it. He passed away. Fanton Moja had reportedly been preparing to perform at this year's Reggae Jam Festival in Germany, according to the source. Wow. His visa was recently approved. The singer, who is reportedly the father of at least 5 children, had experienced serious health problems in recent years. In the days before his death, he couldn't exert himself too much. He was reportedly deteriorating rapidly while staying with friends in Portmore. In July 2004, he was hospitalized in the Martinique after suffering breathing difficulties and tightness in his chest. At the time, reports indicated that his heart was functioning at approximately 15% capacity. By early 2025, however, the singer appeared to be recovering. Media reports described his progress as encouraging, and he eventually resumed touring in Europe. Fanton Moja, known for his powerful delivery and spiritually charged reggae songs, built a devoted following through recordings that blended Rastafari teaching, social commentary, and emotional intensity. Further details surrounding his reported death were not immediately available. Fanton had a meteoric rise in music. It was a simple window washer whose life story changed drastically when he crossed paths with Down Sound Records chief Joe Bogdanovic. When I met him as a kid, he was a window washer, Bogdanovic said in an interview years ago. We got into a conversation that ended up with me recording him, and I made some really, really big records with him. The singer, whose real name is Owen Moncrief, had tried several times to break into the industry before meeting Bogdanovic. First going to the moniker Mad Killer, he entered talent contest in and around his St. Elizabeth base while attending school. Yeah, but Fanton would later become a handyman for the Kilimanjaro sound system before making his recording debut in 1997 with When I Rise for producer Tristan Palmer. Well, good fly high, great one. That's what's up. Fanton Moja is no longer in the land of the living, but the work and the memory of the man, his energy.
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0: They say you can't be in two places at once. Yes, we can at Perry's. On July 20, we remember and honor the work of Alonzo Hawk and celebrate the anniversary of Soul Express Mondays.
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for us. We're another joyride. Vibes of the 90s to 2000. That series is still on. This time they're heading over to Mabay at their one. 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Musical juggling, Tony Matteron, Bad Gal Marie, and CJ Rush. 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On Saturday. Oh, wait. Next.

to you. Sweet Lady Myrna from Cascade of Portland, tuning in, it's Ari Blazing. Hey, what a long message. Hold on there. It's who sent the messenger. One person, you know. You know, it says Aston Gooden from Jericho District, from Linston and St. Catherine. Why we never post and I send messages like a holy pizza. Anyway, happy belated birthday to CJ from Rima Lane, Chudwell District, Hanover. Happy belated birthday to Andrea from Orangefield, Linstead, PO, St. Catherine. Happy early birthday to Kay from Orangefield and to Sunshine from Orangefield, Linstead in St. Catherine. Happy belated birthday to Rolla Cummins from Jericho District, who celebrates his 73rd.

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the final. We know from yesterday's match that Spain emerged the winner between that awesome match, matchup and showdown of Spain and France, former winners of the World Cup. Of course, champion favorites, or favorites to win this World Cup. But those predictions are for persons who don't really know what's happening, you know? They totally forgot about the goals. Anyway, it's a whole vibe this summer. World Cup has brought the whole world alive.

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see. Why, it's okay for the Kinks to sound lovely. Here's the Royal King coming through sounding amazing. Talking about his lovely empress. 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

0: Westmoreland, it's your turn. Operation Calm is rolling into White House, and we're calling on you to help keep Jamaica clean. This Thursday, the NSWMA will be collecting bulky waste in the White House and the surrounding areas. The IRA team will be live at the White House Fishing Village, so bring out your stoves, fridges, washing machines, and other bulky items for collection. That's a live outside broadcast of the NSWMA's Operation Calm exercise, July 16 at the White House Fishing Village, Westmoreland. Come out, be part of the action, and let's work together to keep Jamaica clean and hurricane ready.
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0: It's the greatest show on earth, June 11th to July 19th. 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Exhilarating, pulsating football. 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

0: Westmoreland, it's your turn. Operation Calm is rolling into White House, and we're calling on you to help keep Jamaica clean. This Thursday, the NSWMA will be collecting bulky waste in the White House and the surrounding areas. The IRE team will be live at the White House Fishing Village, so bring out your stoves, fridges, washing machines, and other bulky items for collection. 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Come out, be part of the action, and let's work together to keep Jamaica clean and hurricane ready.
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5: You may write me down in history with your bitter, twisted lies. 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Bowed head and lowered eyes, shoulders falling down like teardrops, weakened by my soulful cries. 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Does my sexiness offend you? Oh. Does it come as a surprise that I dance? As if I have diamonds at the meeting of my thighs. Out of the huts of history's shame, I rise. Up from a past rooted in pain, I rise. A black ocean leaping and wide, welling and swelling and bearing in the tide. Leaving behind nights of terror and fear, I rise. Into a daybreak miraculously clear. I rise, bringing the gifts that my ancestors gave. I am the hope and the dream of the slave. And so,

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Yeah. 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
5: I came here to do, I know that there's some risk involved, and I'm going to do it, come what may. He said, I'm not going to be afraid anymore. He went back the next day, and he started doing the work and trying to talk to and interview many of the members of this tribe. And they began to respond to him. They threw out the welcome mat to him. And years later, when people came to see what his progress was, they asked him, how were you able to do this? How did you convert the relationship from being hostile to that of being positive? And he said something I think has value for all of us. He said, when life can no longer threaten you with death, he said, what else is there? The majority of the fears that we have are not life or death fears. They're not those kind of fears. But through our imagination, we blow them out of proportion and we give them more power than they actually have or deserve, and we permit them to govern our lives. We permit them to determine how far we can stretch out on our dreams and discovering our stuff. And as we begin to look at ourselves and begin to, wait a minute, just getting to the point as you assess yourself and begin to prove yourself and just say, wait, hold a minute. I've been sweating this out. What's the worst thing that can happen to me on this? Will it kill me? Will I die? Why am I going through all of these changes over this? How much power does this really have? And am I the one that's feeding the power into it? See, a lot of times we allow ourselves to be fed and to be programmed and to being afraid. I mean, you watch the news and read the newspaper, you'll be scared to come out the house. Am I right? You'd be afraid. So what kinds of things, what kinds of thoughts are you feeding your consciousness? What kind of things are you putting in your mind that will enable you to either move forward or to justify why you're staying where you are? I used to be a door-to-door salesman. I had X number of TVs. I had a minimum amount that I knew I had to sell every day in order to provide for my mother, who was ill at the time, who had lost her job at the M&M cafeteria because of arthritis. And I said, I'm going to go door-to-door. And sometimes I would not come home until 1 o'clock at night, knocking on people's door, people closing. What do you want? Would you like to buy a nice working month's television set, no money down? No. What about an Emerson TV? No. Thank you very much. Do you know anybody else that would be interested? No. Thank you very kindly. Knock on another. Hello. Would you like to buy a nice working television set, no money down? No. Get away from our door. Thank you very kindly. Do you know anybody else would be? Yeah, my cousin. He lives 2 doors down. Thank you very kindly. I tell him you sent me. When I hey, your cousin told me that you wanted to buy a television set, told me to come here and talk to you. We got a special discount for you. Yes, come in. I'm interested. I would just keep right on. I would not go home until I did it. It's an interesting thing, ladies and gentlemen, that when we put ourselves in a situation where we say we're going to do it, it puts you in another zone where the universe responds to you. When you have that kind of consciousness, see, the universe responds to the man or woman that refuses to be denied. Because because that is your commitment. That business that you want, that book you want to write, that dream that you have of controlling your destiny, that is yours. That power to create that and to manifest that, that is yours. That's available to you. But you've got to be willing to stand there and face disappointment, not have support, be lonely, doubt yourself sometimes, be rejected again and again and again, become bankrupt if necessary, again and again and again, and refuse to turn around until life gives it up. Nothing can resist a person that has that kind of commitment. The people that have made a difference on the planet. When a John F. Kennedy said, "We will go to the moon in the next decade," he spoke it. That was a commitment, and people shared that vision. People bought into that. We've had all kinds of examples in history where people have made declarations, who have committed their lives to bring about a difference. There are people who are taking a stand today against hunger. I guarantee you, it will be a part of our past at some point in time. Someone took a stand against polio. It no longer plagues us as it once did, because someone said, "It is my commitment to eradicate it from the face of the earth." Someone made the commitment. The reason that we're here and enjoying the democracy that we have, someone made a commitment that whatever is required, if it means that I die, I remember Paul Robeson, "Here I stand, for I can do no other." And that's how you must be. Commitment means standing up for your life. It means honoring yourself. It means beginning to say and to see and recognize your alignment and oneness with the universe, and that you are a channel for life to express through. And we short-circuit it with anger. We short-circuit it with fear. We short-circuit it with envy. We short-circuit it by being lazy or apathetic or giving up easily. Why? We say, "Oh, it's too hard. We don't challenge our spirit. Ladies and gentlemen, there's nothing as powerful as the human spirit. You can't destroy it. You can pervert it, but you can't destroy. I was reading Man's Search for Meaning by Viktor Frankl. What a powerful book. I'm reading it now for the 7th time. And he gives so many graphic examples of the power of the human spirit. And so what are some of the things that can fortify us and give us the kind of inner strength that will allow us to forward ourselves into the future by manifesting our commitments? Number one, commitment means in some cases going back to school, getting some training, sitting up in classes with people younger than you, putting yourself in a position where you don't know and that is awkward and uncomfortable, but because of your commitment to develop yourself or to go back to school to get a high school diploma or to get a college degree, that it doesn't matter, feeling dumb and saying, "What am I doing here, sitting up in some boring class?" Commitment can mean a lot of things. It could mean that you begin to go back. You got to back up sometimes. It means to back up and not give up, to regroup, back up and regroup and come back again, because life has waylaid you, because you got knocked down. I think that it's very important that you start trusting yourself. Listen to yourself. Listen to that still small voice within you. Don't try and make everything logical. There are some things about life that defies logic, that you just can't explain how the outcome is going to be. That once you begin to trust yourself and your ideas and your instincts, life takes on a whole new meaning, because now I want you to do that feeling that you are led. Just feel, "I am led." I remember the worst speech I had ever given in my life. I let someone exploit a fear that I had. For years, I had a tremendous inferiority complex because I'm not college educated. And this person knew this. And she said, "Let me write this speech for you. You're going to speak at Ohio State University. Those people are very educated there. And they're going to know when you make grammatical errors. And they're going to know, because of the substance of your speech, that you are not literate. I care about you. I don't want you to embarrass yourself." So this person proceeded to write a speech for me. I had a speech in my mind, but this person was stronger than I was negatively, than I was positive about my own thoughts. And I gave my power away. With my permission, I allowed this person to guide me to do something that I really didn't want to do. But I didn't feel enough inner strength and conviction about my skills as a speaker and the message that I had to bring to stick by my guns. And I got up there at the Ohio Union and I read this straight speech and did not move and did not take my eyes off the page because I'm not accustomed to reading. And after I finished, some people gave me a standing ovation because I read it extremely well and I was very tense and I was very nervous. Ladies and gentlemen, don't give your power away. You don't need anybody to approve your dream. It was given to you. If they can't see it, it's because it wasn't given to them. It was given to you. Hold it, nourish it, cultivate it, work on it. It's yours. It's your baby. Work on it until it comes into fruition. I gave away my power, and I said, I'm not going to do that no more. Here's something else for those who make it today. Do what you know is right. Treat people like you want to be treated. Don't try and take any shortcuts. Don't try and cheat. Pay your dues up front. I believe, ladies and gentlemen, what goes around comes around. You can pay now or you will pay double later. So do the right thing. There might be a tendency sometimes because of the negative part of our consciousness and our own programming for us to want to say, well, I'll just do it this time. It won't matter. Won't nobody know. Ladies and gentlemen, everything matters. And you know you're somebody. You know. I'd rather lose out on my dream doing the right thing than the cheat trying to make a shortcut to get to my goal. I want to be able to look myself in the mirror. And that's what you want to do. There's no saying, judge a man not by what he does, but by that he doesn't have to do. And to judge the true quality of a man is what do you do when nobody's looking? See, there's some good out there for you in the universe that has your name on it. And nobody can get your good. It has your name on it. They can't take your stuff. It's your stuff. So when you know that, when you know that whatever you're seeking, it's also seeking you. You don't worry. You don't run scared. You don't think somebody's going to take it from you. You listen to your inner voice and you always take the high road. There will be the tendency, the natural inclination to take the low road. You must resist that. Here's something else I encourage you to do if you want to make it today. Keep your agreements. Keep your agreements that you make and establish a network of people who will also do that. Establish a network of people in your life that you can count on, that will be there for you when you need them, and you be there for them. Here's the other thing is you're working on your dream. A lot of people have been calling me saying, hey, man, I read about you in Ebony. Boy, you're lucky. Ladies and gentlemen, let me tell you something. Here's something else. 3 P's to have in your life. And working on your dream and doing your life work, you must be patient, persistent, and positive no matter what.

0: 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I'm Pastor Godline.
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0: again.
1: Well, according to a close associate of Fantan, he told Observer that the entertainer's health deteriorated rapidly in the days before his death. I quote, since he came back from the United States, he was hearty, but over the past week, he started to tick down and he was admitted to the UA hospital. Booking agent Vertex said, last night he was vomiting blood and that was it. The late singer passed away. So Fantan Moja had reportedly been preparing to perform at this year's Reggae Jam Festival in Germany. According to the source, his visa was just recently approved. The singer, who is reportedly the father of at least five children, had experienced serious health problems in recent years. In the days before his death, he couldn't exert himself too much and he was reportedly deteriorating rapidly while staying with friends in Portmore. In July 2024, he was hospitalized in Martinique after suffering breathing difficulties and tightness in his chest. At the time, reports indicated that his heart was functioning at approximately 15% capacity. While early 2025, however, the singer appeared to be recovering. Media reports described his progress as encouraging and he eventually resumed touring in Europe. Fantan Moja, known for his powerful delivery and spiritually charged reggae songs, built a devoted following through recordings that blended Rastafarian teachings, social commentary, and emotional intensity. Further details surrounding his reported death were not immediately available. Fantan had a meteoric rise in music. He was a simple window washer whose life story changed drastically when he crossed paths with Down Sound Records' chief, Joe Bogdanovich. When I met him, he was a kid. He was a window washer, Bogdanovich said in an interview years ago. We got into a conversation and that ended up with me recording him and I made some really, really big records with him. The singer, whose real name was Owen Moncrief, had tried several times to break into the industry before meeting Bogdanovich. First going to the moniker Mad Killer. He entered talent contests in and around his St. Elizabeth base while attending school. Moja would later become a handyman for the Kilimanjaro Sound before making his recording debut in 1997 with When I Rise for producer Tristan Palmer. He went on to record the 2005 breakthrough Hail the King album at Down Sound. His time at the label ended that year, igniting the start of an on and off relationship with Bogdanovich. Fantan recorded the hit single No Bill Great Men while he was at Down Sound Records. After leaving Down Sound Records, he went on to record Stronger and Rasta Got Soul, arguably his most famous track, celebrating Rastafarian spirituality and cultural roots. Wow. Gone way too soon, but he lived his passion. Long live Fantan.

59 before 6 in the morning. Hey, Grand Rising, good morning. It's another one. It's the 15th day in the month of July 2026. Who knows whose birthday it is today? The Gargamel, Bujubanta. If it's your birthday today, let me send happy birthday greetings to you from early. I hope I'm the first one to do so. Good morning.

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You heading to the river? What's going on? Early morning, sinting it up. Oh, that a build up wood fire. That a go on, nothing wrong. 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You know? So, there's no shame in the game, whatever and wherever you are, whatever level you reach.

0: Hold on, you know, so if I'm not read no more message, I'm going to read King Toby's message. Hold on, what's it? Good morning, Talia. No. It says, Talia, good morning. Please big me up, Spain football, friends them out. Friends them, but one France and my team from King Toby's. All right. Why, what a way Spain school you know, yesterday. What a way them set a standard in football yesterday. What a way them put on a show, classic. Spain was sure. I don't even know how to describe it.
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0: So, and we said that with Spain, with France. When Spain, ball, let me know. Especially when we reached the second half, they were just told is that they were out of place. It's almost like they forget themselves. They don't know. They didn't know where they were, what the purpose was. They, you know, they just got lost because the game plan shifted.
1: Right way. It's Nationwide This Morning.

very good morning to you. I'm Tawna Thomas. Coming up in the news at 6 for this morning, Wednesday, July 15, 2026. The Integrity Commission says no comment when asked about the certification of the Prime Minister's statutory declarations. And commentators say the IC has work to do to repair its relationship with the public. The OUR says the NWC is number one for customer experience, even as it acknowledges low standards among utility providers. In regional news, Guyana says local workers are now at the level where they can command the same salaries as foreign experts in the oil and gas industry. In international news, U.S. Senate Democrats block passage of $1 trillion defense policy bill amid row with Trump. In sports, Argentina-England in mouth-watering FIFA World Cup semifinal clash. And in business, China's economy grew at its slowest rate in 3 years. The details after the break.

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4: Now to the details. Executive Director of the Integrity Commission, Craig Beresford, refused to be drawn into a discussion on any matter concerning the statutory decorations of Prime Minister Dr. Andrew Holness. Journalists asked Beresford whether the Commission had gotten a response from the Financial Investigations Division, FID, concerning their examination of Dr. Holness's findings.
5: And I think your question falls within one of those exclusions mentioned earlier, that we cannot speak on matters that are ongoing and before the court.
4: Nationwide News previously reported that the FID wrote to the commission indicating it has no credible basis to probe Holness's statutory declarations. When asked to give a reason for the IC's unwillingness to discuss the matter, the executive director cited Section 56 of the Integrity Commission Act. Section 56 makes it a criminal offense for anyone employed or concerned with the administration of the Act to disclose information, statutory declarations, or government contracts relating to any matter before the commission.
5: Okay, 56, you know, of course, shuts down everything that is not in the public domain, which is something that I hope that the legislator, and I think they had a conversation on it and said that there can be some limitations and they can open certain things, so we await that.
4: Craig Beresford, Executive Director of the Integrity Commission. Political commentator Dr. Nadine Spence says the Integrity Commission, IC, must now actively work on repairing what appears to be a fractured relationship with the Jamaican people. She was speaking on Nationwide at 5 on Tuesday.
6: The agency was doing poorly in terms of its governance structures, and the commissioners should be taken to task for that. We are talking about an Integrity Commission that is supposed to have the trust of the public. If we don't trust the Integrity Commission, if it isn't open and transparent, and if it doesn't communicate clearly what it is about, if it sounds as if it is sidestepping issues and that it is unreachable and impenetrable, the public is going to lose trust in it, and for that reason it becomes unnecessary and people will not see the need to have an Integrity Commission. It will defeat the very purpose it was set up to protect.
4: Dr. Nadine Spence, political commentator. The commission held a media briefing on Tuesday, its first in 7 years. During the briefing, the IC's leadership spoke about legal challenges, its mandate, and media engagement strategy. Executive Director Craig Beresford acknowledged that the IC may have to regain the confidence of Jamaicans as it moves forward. Principal Director of National Integrity Action, NIA, Dr. Gavin Myers, says that the commission has contributed to its own negative perception through its lack of communication.
7: The critical point that the Integrity Commission has to do is to be open, transparent, and clear in what they're sharing, and also be clear in the process that made them reach where they are. If we don't have that, we're going to have different people complain or worry about illicit sick, or worry about the owner, whatever it is happening and so on, rather than what is being said. This part of the problem that we're facing now is something that is both a part of the absence of information, that the lack of communication over 6 or 7 years had been building up, and then also the adversarial politics and peace that we're living in. We have to break those bonds.
4: Dr. Gavin Myers, the Principal Director of the National Integrity Action, NIA. He was also speaking on Nationwide at 5 on Tuesday. The United Nations Environment Assembly, UNEA, is urging world leaders to pay greater attention to water management and cleaner energy. UNEA is being led by Minister of Water, Environment and Climate Change, Matthew Samuda. It's calling for water protection, greater incorporation of renewable energy, and pollution prevention. Samuda sought to justify the call while speaking on Tuesday at a high-level political forum on sustainable development in New York City.
1: While the 2030 agenda serves as our guiding compass, ambition alone is no longer sufficient. Decisive action is what this moment demands. Allow me to convey to you some recommendations from the Environment Assembly. First, on water. Implementation of integrated water resources management at all levels, including through strengthened transboundary cooperation, needs to be accelerated. This requires sustainable management of aquatic ecosystems, increased investment in climate-resilient water and sanitation infrastructure, and nature-based solutions. Second, to achieve an energy-secure future for all, we call for strengthened international cooperation among governments to advance sustainable and equitable energy solutions. This includes the widespread deployment of renewable, low-emission, and efficient energy technologies, as well as ensuring equitable access to clean energy.
4: The UNEA is the world's top decision-making body on environmental matters. It provides high-level direction on environmental issues and serves as the governing forum for the UN Environment Program's work. Samuda was elected to lead UNEA in December 2025. He wants more to be done to decrease pollution through the reduction of plastic waste or in plastic waste and air contaminants.
1: Third, we call for a shift towards circularity, resource efficiency, and sustainable consumption and the production, including improved product design and waste minimization. We stress the need for sustainable climate-resilient infrastructure and systemic transition in high-impact sectors. We reaffirm our commitment to conclude an ambitious international legally binding instrument on plastic pollution and to promote cooperation on the sustainability of artificial intelligence. Fourth, for sustainable, resilient, and inclusive cities, we call for cross-sectoral action to reduce all forms of air pollution, including through national air quality standards and programs, bearing in mind the World Health Organization air quality guidelines.
4: Matthew Samuda, UNEA President, speaking in New York City on Tuesday. The National Water Commission, NWC, has emerged as the nation's top-performing utility provider in overall customer experience. That's according to the Mystery Shopping Study for 2025, organized by the Office of Utilities Regulation, OUR. But the annual study highlights several gaps in basic customer engagement behavior across entities. More on this report from Gianni Willey.
8: The OUR research evaluated customer interactions across multiple service channels, including in-store locations, call centers, website chats, social media platforms, and mobile applications. It collected data between August and October 2025. It analyzed 437 interactions with the National Water Commission, Digicel, Flow, and the Jamaica Public Service Company, and generated a customer experience score. The higher, the better. NWC topped the group with an overall 79%. That's a 21 percentage points increase over the previous year. The OUR attributes the increase to its call center operations, which bettered its performance by 43%, and in-store performance, which increased by 22%. Digicel was second, with an overall score of 76%, 12 percentage points up from the previous year. It saw a 30 percentage point increase in its customer experience at its in-store operations and an 8% boost at its call centers. The JPS scored 74%, up from 70% in 2024. The OUR says the Light and Power Company's mobile app and relatively consistent performance across the modalities are to be credited for the improvement. Ending the list is Flow. It scored an overall 67%. It was the only company that saw a decline in its score when compared to the previous year, down 3% over 2024. The study registered in-store and digital service improvements, but noted that Flow fell down due to its poor call center performance. Overall, the study highlighted issues across the four companies, including limited greeting, acknowledgement or courtesy, weak empathy when dealing with billing problems or service disruptions, leaving customers waiting without updates, and low enthusiasm or disengagement by some agents. The OUR's Director of Consumer and Public Affairs, Yvonne Nicholson, says service providers should improve digital channels to better manage customer issues.
9: We're urging service providers to improve their digital channels so that they can better manage issues end-to-end. For example, we'd want them to enable full case resolution through mobile apps, and this should include matters such as customer refunds, payment clarifications, contract termination application, and service requests. We also want them to allow customers to upload documents, track requests, and receive status updates through various digital portals.
8: Gianni Willie for Nationwide News.
4: The Jamaica Labour Party has welcomed the high marks of approval being given by school administrators, educators, and students for the National Rural School Bus Program. According to the governing party, reports in the media published on July 13, quote, some school administrators, educators, and students describing the impact of the school bus program as transformational and tremendous. The JLP's communication chairman is Senator Apka Fitzhenley.
10: One of the low points of last year was when the opposition, including its spokesmen, Mark Golding, Peter Bunting, and Mikhail Phillips, took the political platform to lambast the school bus program. I recall vividly Bunting and Golding denigrating the program and the buses as old, and sought to engage in what may be best described as scaremongering by baselessly claiming that the buses are dangerous and would kill off children. The fact is, Minister Vaz and his team did the competent research, and the program has unsurprisingly enumerated to the benefit of important stakeholders, including students and parents.
4: The school bus program serves more than 13,000 students daily across 352 schools. This is facilitated on 86 routes through a fleet of 110 buses. In an article published by Jamaica Observer, school principals were quoted describing the bus service as a good initiative and an improvement on what previously existed. They said students are pleased because they now take fewer buses to get to school each day. Students are also quoted in the publication saying the rural school bus system has eased the financial burden on their families while providing a calm alternative to the public transport they once depended on. Senator Fitzhenley noted that this reflects the government's commitment to safeguarding the safety of the nation's youth.
10: The feedback in the publication in the print media today from school administrators, students and parents that the program is working well and has been tremendously beneficial to them is encouraging. Even as work continues to perfect the program, commendations are due to Minister Vaz, who championed this initiative, and indeed to the cabinet of Dr. Holness, which signed off on the program. The program is evidence that the Jamaica Labour Party government is prepared to not just talk about creating safer and more affordable transportation for our students, but we are willing to act and deliver on that conviction and policy position.
4: Senator Apka Fitzhenley, chairman of the JLP's Communication Task Force. Reggae artist Fantan Moja died on Tuesday after he was hospitalized. He was 49 years old. He had been battling illness for several years, resulting in multiple hospitalizations. It's still unclear what caused his final hospitalization before his death. Fantan Moja was born Owen Lennox Moncrief in St. Elizabeth on August 5, 1976. He started performing in the 1990s under the moniker Mad Killer, a homage to his then favorite artist Bounty Killer. Fantan Moja was a regular performer on the stage show and festival scene, but he didn't become a breakout star until the mid-2000s when he released the album Hail the King. The lead single of the same name, Hail the King, resulted in an explosion of popularity for the artist. Before his breakthrough, Moja embraced the Rastafarian lifestyle, imbuing his music with positive influences. In Hail the King, Moja, over a beat filled with heavy drums, chanted about positive living and love. Among the other hits on the album are Nobilna Great Man, or Nobil Great Man, and Corruption. Fenton Moja was part of a new wave of reggae music focused on positivity coming out of what was at the time Jamaica's most murderous year on record. He went on to release three more studio albums, Stronger in 2008, Rebel I Am in 2012, and Rasta Got Soul 2016. Despite his deteriorating health, Fenton Moja was still performing. On his Instagram account, Moja was promoting and set to perform at Reggae Jam Festival in Germany on July 26. And that's it for the local segment of the news. Up next, regional and international.

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3: If you love the vibes, the laughs, and the real talk, then you're one of

regional and international news. Regional in Guyana, the country's Minister of Natural Resources, Vikram Bharat, says major oil companies operating in the oil and gas sector have expressed support for the government's push to ensure qualified Guyanese workers receive the same salaries as expatriates performing the same jobs. The Guyana Chronicle says Minister Bharat has declared that Guyana has now reached a stage where its citizens have acquired the expertise needed to compete with foreign workers employed in the sector. He says that 10 years after discovery to production, Guyanese have upskilled themselves in matters relating to the oil and gas industry. He says many Guyanese now possess between 5 and 10 years of industry experience, in addition to internationally recognized qualifications and certifications. Minister Bharat acknowledged that expatriate employees may continue to receive additional benefits, such as housing and relocation allowances, because they are required to live and work outside their home countries. But he argued that the base salary should not differ where their work or where the work being performed and qualifications are equivalent. International U.S. Senate Democrats blocked $1.1 trillion annual defense policy bill on Tuesday, citing frustration with the Iran war and President Donald Trump's failure to consult with Congress about his decision to send U.S. forces into the conflict. Reuters is reporting that the procedural vote on the National Defense Authorization Act, or NDAA, failed. Although the yes votes outnumbered no votes by 50 to 46, the bill fell short of the 60 votes needed to move ahead in the 100-member Senate. The vote was also along party lines. Every Republican voted in favor of moving ahead. However, the Senate's Republican Majority Leader John Thune of South Dakota voted no under Senate rules, only in order to enter a motion to reconsider. The bill had been expected to stall. This after 9 Democratic members of the Armed Services Committee voted against the NDAA when the panel considered it last month. The bill typically passes with strong bipartisan support. And that's it for regional and international news. Up next, sports.

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Time now for your morning sports. The champions Argentina continue the defense of their FIFA World Cup title later on Wednesday when they face 1966 winners England in the second semi-final in Atlanta starting at 2 p.m. The two will be battling for the right to face European champion Spain in Sunday's final in New Jersey. Nationwide's coverage starts at 1:30 p.m. with a pregame show. The 2026 CONCACAF Under-20 Championship is set to get underway in Mexico on July 24, with the region's 12 top men's Under-20 national teams battling for continental supremacy over the next 2 weeks. The tournament, which runs through August 9, carries added significance as teams will also be competing for qualification to the 2027 FIFA Under-20 World Cup and the men's football tournament at the 2028 Summer Olympics. The opening day will feature two Group B encounters. Guatemala will face Antigua and Barbuda in the tournament's first match at 3 p.m. before hosts Mexico face Costa Rica in the evening's featured contest. Jamaica has been drawn in Group C alongside Canada, Honduras, and Panama. The Young Reggae Boys will begin their campaign on July 26 when they take on Honduras in their opening group stage fixture. Finally, in your morning sports, Jamaica will go in search of a second straight victory at the West Indies Rising Stars Under-19 tournament in Antigua on Wednesday when they face Trinidad and Tobago at Liberta Sports Club starting at 9 a.m. Jamaica time. The Jamaicans lost to Leeward Islands in the opening round at the weekend but bounced back to crush Guyana by 10 wickets on Monday. In other games on Wednesday, Barbados will also seek win number two when they face Guyana at Coolidge and the win Battle Leewoods. And that's it for your morning sports.

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business this morning. China's economy expanded at its slowest pace in more than 3 years in the second quarter. The latest numbers show that the Chinese economy performed dismally compared to forecasts, with weak household spending partly offsetting strong manufacturing and exports. GDP growth slowed to 4.3% between April and June from 5% in the first quarter. The Guardian is reporting that the data adds a pressure on Beijing to deliver more stimulus. But many analysts say a closely watched meeting of the Communist Party's Politburo, a top decision-making body, at the end of this month may not make any big announcements because of concerns over ballooning debt. Economists argue the bigger challenge is not the pace of growth, but its composition. Also in business this morning, PayPal jumped in pre-market trading Wednesday after Stripe and Advent International reportedly made a joint offer to acquire the payments firm in a $53 billion US deal. Reuters reported Wednesday, citing two people familiar with the matter, that payments firm Stripe and private equity company Advent are planning to buy PayPal for $60.50 per share. The offer was submitted earlier this month and includes roughly $50 billion US in committed bank financing, valuing PayPal at a 28% premium to its closing share price on Tuesday. PayPal hasn't responded to the offer, which would see Stripe and Advent jointly own the company and hold equal stakes. The firms are hoping to progress discussions in the coming weeks. PayPal was last trading 16% higher before the market opened, but its stock has declined 18% in the past year. In foreign exchange trading now, the Jamaican dollar has gained 57 cents and will open against the benchmark US dollar, selling for an average $159.13. Against the Canadian, the Jamaican has gained 27 cents and will open selling for an average $113.52. And finally, the Jamaican has lost $1.91 and will begin trading for an average $215.87 against the British pound. And that's it for business this morning.

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0: They say you can't be in two places at once. Yes, we can at Perry's. On July 20, we remember and honor the work of Alonzo Hawk and celebrate the anniversary of Soul Express Mondays.
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13: It's exciting. It's active. It's retro. It's Retroactive Wednesday all day on Fame FM. Radio that looks forward. Radio that thinks back. 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Everywhere your mind can go. Let's go retro.

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1: Retroactive
0: be
1: Wednesday.
0: Right now,
1: yeah.
0: You wagonist.
1: It is retro. Pull up. It is Retroactive Wednesday. The day we dip inside the bag, we blow the cobwebs off the tunes and we present them to you.
0: What is she talking about, Ken?
1: The Congo drum has made it inside the studio. What's happening? What's going on today?
0: Look. Can't believe. See a man from his feet on around and bite. Pay Uncle $1 down per 18 to 48 months credit over Lucky Dollar for furniture, appliance and smart TVs. The time by Lucky Dollar is
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0: The Music Fraternity is mourning the passing of reggae artist Fanton Mosher, whose given name is Owen Lennox Moncrief. He passed on Tuesday evening at the University Hospital of the West Indies after suffering complications related to his heart. He was 49 years old. Member of Parliament for West Kingston, Desmond McKenzie, has chastised the police for using pepper spray in a situation that did not warrant it. McKenzie was sprayed in his eyes by a cop while attempting to de-escalate tensions in Tivoli Gardens following a fatal shooting incident. The MP has since received treatment and is reportedly recovering. Patrice Walters reports.
1: In a statement on his social media platforms, McKenzie explained that he went to Spanish Town Road to speak with a senior officer and help calm the situation. While responding to concerns raised by residents in Tivoli Gardens, he was pepper sprayed by a member of the Jamaica Constabulary Force. McKenzie said, as the Member of Parliament for West Kingston, it is his responsibility to be present for his constituents, especially during difficult and tense situations. The MP said while there a crowd gathered, tensions rose. A young lady said something to the police, and when the cops attempted to detain her, she ran behind him. McKenzie said he told the cop to hold on, but the officer proceeded to pepper spray him. He said this is not about being a member of parliament or a government minister, and that he wants to be treated as any ordinary Jamaican would be. He said if he had done something to justify the use of pepper spray, then the police would have had every right to act. But he did not, and he believes there was absolutely no need for pepper spray to be used in those circumstances. The MP said while he fully supports the work of the Jamaica Constabulary Force and respect the critical role they play in maintaining law and order, he believes the use of pepper spray against him while carrying out his duties was both unnecessary and deeply concerning. McKenzie said he has received treatment and flushed his eyes with milk and water, but continues to experience discomfort. The MP said he remains committed to serving the people of West Kingston and trusts that this matter will be addressed with the seriousness it deserves. He said West Kingston has enjoyed a strong and respectful relationship with the Jamaica Constabulary Force for many years, and he wants that relationship to continue. However, incidents like this cannot be ignored or condoned. McKenzie said the Independent Commission of Investigations, Indicom, has been notified and is now probing the matter. Reporting for IRFM News, I'm Patrice Walters.
0: The traffic police will be stepping up enforcement of regulations for motorcyclists in a bid to improve compliance. Motorcyclists account for approximately 26% of all road deaths so far this year. The issue was raised by head of the public

0: Safety and Traffic Enforcement Branch, PSTEB, Senior Superintendent of Police, SSP Lloyd Darby, at the National Road Safety Council, NRSC, press conference in Kingston yesterday. SSP Darby said the police have been issuing tickets for offenses committed by riders to include not wearing a helmet.
1: A part of our strategy is to really focus on the motorcycle scenarios, the drivers that are dying from motorcycles, and also the pillion passengers. So we have embarked on enforcement activities. You see us issuing tickets for not wearing helmets. We have issued 1,500 tickets more for the period. The figure is 3,564 tickets compared to the 2,001 tickets issued for the 2025 period. Motorcycles that we have seized that are not in compliance with the Road Traffic Act, we have seized 2,324 motorcycles compared to 706 for the period last year. We have served summonses for motorcycle offenses because many of the drivers of motorcycles are not holders of driver's licenses, so they cannot be ticketed. So we have issued 4,306 summonses for motorcycle offenses compared to 3,161 for the period before. And when we look at warrant execution, we have executed 15,739 warrants.
0: SSP Darby reiterated that enforcement activities form part of efforts to achieve under 300 road fatalities this year.
1: Our enforcement activities will continue for the remaining 6 months as we seek to get back on track in realizing our ambition of a sub 300 deaths come the 31st of December 2026. So all the strategies that surround motorcycle enforcement will continue, along with the public enforcement and education and helmet wearing.
0: Head of PSTEB, SSP Lloyd Darby. Minister of Water and Environment Matthew Samuda has called for urgent coordinated global action to accelerate progress towards the Sustainable Development Goals, SDGs. He was delivering the official message of the United Nations Environment Assembly, UNEA, to the 2026 High-Level Political Forum, HLPF, on Sustainable Development in New York, United States, yesterday. Addressing the forum in his capacity as president of the United Nations Environmental Assembly, UNEA 8, Mr. Samuda underscored that with only 4 years remaining to achieve the 2030 agenda, environmental sustainability must be recognized as the foundation upon which sustainable development depends. He highlighted the significant gaps that continue to impede global progress. These include severe water scarcity that affects half of the world's population and more than 2 billion people relying on polluting cooking fuels.
2: UNEA has acknowledged the threats posed to sustainable development by the global environmental challenges and crises, including climate change, biodiversity loss and pollution, as well as desertification, land and soil degradation, drought and deforestation, and their impacts on human health and the environment. These environmental challenges and the SDGs need to be addressed as an interconnected whole if we want to realize advancing, transformative, equitable, innovative, and coordinated actions for the 2030 Agenda and its Sustainable Development Goals for a sustainable future for all. Today, approximately 2 billion people still lack access to safe drinking water, and roughly half of the world's population experiences severe water scarcity at least part of the year. While there are positive signals on energy, such as rising global share of renewables and international clean energy finance reaching US$21.6 billion, the human deficit remains staggering. 666 million people still lack basic electricity access, and 2.1 billion remain reliant on polluting cooking fuels.
0: Mr. Samuda outlined a series of recommendations adopted by UNEA to accelerate implementation of the environmental dimensions of the Sustainable Development Goals. Among the proposals is the strengthening of integrated water resources management.
2: UNEA recognizes that water from terrestrial, coastal, and marine sources is essential for human health, well-being, and livelihoods, ecosystem functioning and services, and the survival of all living species. Implementation of integrated water resources resources management at all levels, including through strengthened transboundary cooperation, needs to be accelerated. This requires sustainable management of aquatic ecosystems, increased investment in climate-resilient water and sanitation infrastructure, and nature-based solutions, and urgent action to safeguard glaciers and the cryosphere. It also calls for improved collection and use of reliable water-related data, including on water quality and quantity, and the sustainable management of the protection of lakes.
0: Water and Environment Minister Matthew Samuda. And to end this newscast, here's a recap of the main points. West Kingston MP Desmond McKenzie chastises police for using pepper spray in a situation that didn't warrant it. Traffic police to step up enforcement of regulations for motorcyclists in bid to improve compliance. That's news brought to you by Old MacDonald Farms, the king of sausage. Local and international headlines are at 8:45. 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

0: Good morning. I am Roger Haspel with IRF FM Sports on the Ball. 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
0: 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past 2022 beaten finalist France to waltz into the 2026 FIFA World Cup final on Tuesday. 70,176 fans watched inside the AT&T Arena. Spain carved out an efficient 2-0 triumph to book their place in the championship this Saturday. The opening goal in the contest came from Mikel Oyarzabal from the penalty spot on minute 22.
2: Sabal up against Maignan. Waits, the referee gives him the go-ahead, and Oyarzabal scores. Left-footed. Maignan dived the right way. Went to the right-hand side. Spain take the lead. Advantage Spain.
0: The French defence was again unlocked by Spain in the 58th minute for Pedro Porro to put the game beyond doubt.
2: Porro runs forward to Olmo. Back towards Porro. Porro is in! Porro scores! Superb.
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5: The 15 4x100 meters mixed relay final. Jamaica, despite finishing all the way back in ninth, was able to break the national age group record after posting a new mark of 4 minutes 33.61 seconds. The team of Kyle Lawson, Arico French, Arush Rochlani, and Annalisa Cook were all responsible for the record swim. Initially, Jamaica broke the record in the heats when the same team registered 4 minutes 34.21 seconds to break the then old mark of 4 minutes 40.77 seconds. 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

0: right, thank you so much, Roger, for sports. Thank you so much, Marlene, for news.
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0: We say good morning to all the persons locked in. We say welcome, welcome, welcome if you are just in for the first time. Irie Nation, good morning. As we yawn and stretch, and welcome Wednesday. Hey, don't you forget, of course, the bonus call round comes your way, 7:30. If you're new to the space, of course, 876-838-2405. That's the number. All you have to do is make sure you add bonus call before your greeting. That way I know you want to get the opportunity, of course, to go live with your greetings. Come 7:30, I'll select only one person, all right?

0: Tell you when the rhythm is rocking. The rhythm is rocking indeed. We got a taxi update coming up in a few minutes. What's happening out on the road there? Thank you very much to one of our taxi operators being our taxi eyes on the road and telling us what's happening. And something happened on the road the other day. Just came up on the feed there on social media where Desmond McKenzie is responding to the information, says he wants to clear up the misinformation surrounding what happened yesterday morning. You know what incident we're talking about, right? So, after a police shooting, Desmond McKenzie said he went to Spanish Town Road to speak with a senior officer and help calm the situation. While he was there, a crowd gathered and the tensions rose. A young lady said something to the police, and when they attempted to detain her, she ran behind me. He simply said, he said to the officer, "Hold on." And the officer proceeded to spray me, to pepper spray me. So he said, "This is not about me being a member of parliament or a government minister. I want to be treated as any ordinary Jamaican citizen would be. And if I had done something to justify the use of pepper spray, then the police would have had every right to act. But I did not. And I believe there was absolutely no need for pepper spray to be used in those circumstances. West Kingston has enjoyed a strong and respectful relationship with the Jamaica Constabulary Force for many years. And I want that relationship to continue. However, incidents like this cannot be ignored or abandoned. Indicom has been notified and is now conducting an independent investigation. I will allow that process to take its course, and I hope the facts will speak for themselves." So, clearing up, he says, just from his perspective, the view of what happened and the young lady running behind him and the officer proceeding to spray. So everything will come out, you know, with reports and I guess what? If there needs to be any update and understanding of how things are to be done and why it should be done. And, you know, young lady ran behind him and he got caught in the spray. In the spray. I'm going to leave it at that, folks. I'm just going to say to you as you move along your way today, I certainly hope it's smooth sailing, smooth traveling, smooth walking. You know, book your tour, you know, pitch dung in a no pothole or buck over in a stone on the road. Okay. Kind of impossible for no, because things will happen. But how we navigate through it is what is important. Because sometimes when you buck your toe today, it's a lesson for us to learn for tomorrow, or to even hand on that lesson for someone else to realize this is how you walk through a situation. You understand me?
1: Sure.
0: Yeah, man. But right now, read him up, you know, so we don't want nobody to walk through. Where you want to say? Where you pine pound of
1: no, we are reading. But when you mention buck two, mm-hmm. you have some person who bought them two, and then them say them, "Man, about to go me ago, man. But this is a sign, and stand and believe, say." Mm-hmm. And then bought them two, problem. Mm-hmm.
0: And sometimes it is. So to everybody, you have to know what works for you. You know, some people, when them buck the two, you feel, you hear them start stomping in your back and neck. You hear one little voice will say, "Turn back."
1: And I want to tell you, there's a specific name. Whenever them buck them toe, them always call upon.
0: And I want to tell you this to you, Nostanaip. You have some people where buck them toe upon hard stone and them a walk upon the gravel. You have some people where the sheet just brush across the toenail upon the top of the toe and them use that as an excuse for saying, "Me, I stay in my bed today, yeah, man." So, penny two.
1: Come here.
0: Just play music, man. Play music, man. Rhythm!

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Me, we know. So just make the music. Go on with the flow. Make every taxi man and every driver go on drive because the report soon on ya. 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

0: Yo, wanna move?
1: It's now time for the Morning Taxi Traffic Report, brought to you courtesy of Bashco, the store that gives you more. 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
2: Thank you very much, Bashco, for helping us to give you the most knowledgeable people on the road. They are our taxi drivers. Taxi update coming this morning with Leonard. Good morning, Leonard. How you doing?
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2: Oh, it's great to hear you out on the road. You sound as if the traffic is clear. What's going on?
3: Well, it's a very beautiful morning this morning.
2: Nice.
3: And it's an active morning this morning, you know?
2: 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What makes it active, Leonard? Leonard, can you turn on your radio for me, please? Leonard, can you turn on your radio because I'm getting a bit of the echo? 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
3: You know, it turned on.
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3: It turned on. You know, yeah, I hear me properly now.
2: You're in your great mind. Turn up the report now.
3: Yes, so now in Kingston, Jamaica. We have not very much experience of traffic, but you know, like the major points, let me tell you from here. I just see traffic like at Waymouth Drive, stop light to come straight up the premises, that light. You know, we always have bumper to bumper traffic right
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8: She noted that as part of its integrated approach, the KSAMC's compliance unit has continued its public education and outreach efforts at plazas and commercial centers throughout the municipality. The program, which aims to encourage compliance with signage regulations, began with a regularizing campaign and transitioned to the enforcement phase. Turning to other news, an elderly man who was allegedly attacked by two teenage girls at a guest house in Morant Bay, St. Thomas on July 5 is now facing several sexual-related and firearm charges. 61-year-old Keeble McClune, a musician of Knightsville, Yalas in the parish, has been charged with rape, sexual intercourse with a person under 16 years, use of a firearm to commit a scheduled offense, and assault at common law. Reports from the Morant Bay Police are that on several occasions, McClune reportedly assaulted the girls, then gave them money in return. It was further reported that he met with one of the girls, where he allegedly held a firearm to her head and threatened to harm her and her family if his demands were not met. On July 5, about 3 a.m., McClune reportedly took both girls to a guest house where he again assaulted them. It was alleged that both girls then attacked and stabbed him multiple times, resulting in him fleeing the scene. The incident was reported to the police, and McClune was later arrested and charged after a question and answer session. His court date is being finalized. And finally in sports, Spain beat France 2-0 in their FIFA World Cup semi-final yesterday to make it three wins in a row against their European heavyweight rival, having beaten Les Bleus in the 2024 European Championship semi-finals and the UEFA Nations League semi-finals in 2025. A first-half penalty from Mikel Oyarzabal and an early second-half strike by Pedro Porro stake Spain to a 2-0 lead as they played a near-perfect match against France. The win also ended France's dream of returning to the World Cup final for a third consecutive tournament. Spain will now face the victors of today's England-Argentina matchup in the final at New York, New Jersey Stadium on Sunday. That was news headlines on The Edge. I am Casey Asher Dawkins. Join us for another update at 8:30 a.m. For details on these stories and more, purchase your copy of the day.

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1: Morning to you, Ron, and the Edge team and the Edge family. I would like to hear, the more them get it, the more them want it.

0: Happy birthday to Gregory, and big up his lovely wife, Aunt June. Happy birthday to Gregory, Bobby, I tell you, Gregory Isaac. So if you want to learn some more stories about Gregory, later on we're going to try to get Peter online. You know the Gregory Isaac book, the story is out. Gregory Isaac's The Ultimate Story. And maybe today, Maria, if the listeners are really nice, we give them a chance to win a book or two. Yeah.
1: Gregory. So, how about a good bio here for Gregory?
0: Gregory, how old would Gregory have been today if Gregory was still here?
1: 75.
0: Mm-hmm. Him and Aunt Julian have probably gone on some vacation today. Mm. Yeah, gone on a little runnings somewhere. Gregory Isaac. Where was he born?
1: All right, so he was born in Kingston, Jamaica. Yeah, 1951. He's also known as the Cool Ruler.
0: You can't imagine when Gregory born 1951 and Gregory mother looked at him and he might say, where you going to name the baby?
1: Gregory Isaacs.
0: Gregory, man.
1: That's a...
0: Gregory.
1: That's a good name.
0: 75 years ago. And he was born in Kingston, Jamaica.
1: Yeah.
0: What else you got to tell me about him before we meet Aunt June?
1: So he was living in Fletcher's Land.

0: known as the cool ruler, you know?
1: Yeah, and our Saddam. Yeah, our soup. He might have so many different names.
0: Mm.
1: An interesting story. You should hear the man who wrote the Greg Reiser books. We're going to bring him on today. Peter. Yeah, for Peter to give you the full story. And if you're ever to talk to his wife, Aunt June, Mrs. June Isaacs, I can't even tell you some of the stories. Aunt June will have to tell you herself. But a happy birthday to
0: Greg Isaacs. And we have our next birthday
1: and
0: today.
1: And today, a Gargamel birthday to Buju Banton.
0: Buju Banton's birthday.
1: So we're going to take some Buju requests too as well.
0: I got a few for you. How old do you want me to go? Because I got...
1: Old. Go on, which one?
0: Girl, you made my day.
1: I'm thinking of pick. Me love me car, me love me bike, me love me money.
0: Isn't
1: and
0: that after what the song that I just
1: picked? She a brownie.
0: No, so that was a controversial song, remember? I was there, you know.
1: You were there, okay. You were born.
0: You know about them time, then, you know. That was the 90s, that was 2000, baby.
2: 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That's Jamdex. No cash, no problem. Jamdex. The time by Jamdex is...
1: It's 7:47 a.m. Stand by for the morning traffic report. Coming up next is 7:47.
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2: Here he is. I hope. Lizard.
3: Big brain. No, some day so I go on to Jamaica Panayaka.
2: Well, Abuja Bantan Earth Strong today, and it's also the Earth Strong of Gregory Isaacs today. We're taking Gregory Isaacs and Abuja Bantan request. Abuja after 8, Gregory now till up to them time there. What's going on with you, Big Brain?
3: Gargamel.
2: Yeah.
3: Just past him when I stood in. So I'm go back around, they go yell him up.
2: Yeah, okay. All right. Well, what are the traffic in Kingston, Jamaica right now? And its environs?
3: No, sir. Traffic a go on itself about Grand Spen Road and then place the Barbican Road, Constant Spring Road, side of Manning Zill Road. Yeah, man, it's a yellow warm time for come down in a half a tree. And then in the north, time I go to the marriage, so I get station. When I call it out, the Southern Robin, when name is a Shows, yeah, man, over Shows get station. You know, Mr. Shows, run. Yeah, man, Mr. Shows.
2: Oh, Mr. Shows.
3: London Robin Avenue, that's

0: man. Yeah, man. It's a boat, man.
1: Oh, okay. Yeah, yeah, man. Yeah, man.
0: Yeah, man. Our bridge in Mr. Clark's.
1: Yeah, Mr. Clark's. Yeah, yeah.
0: Yeah, man. When there is boat gas station, there's a done up in a yard trouble out there.
1: Yeah. Traffic out there.
0: Yeah, man, I'm telling man, especially Pandan Robin, yeah, what do you say, man, a ball? Man, come out time, care, I said, them Robin, when me check it out, him, I say, late for work. Don Robin, the Robin, my time, why me, I tell you, not for watch it run then. Yeah, man, and the people, man, going off a treat about 10 minutes delay, you know. Yeah, for waiting to pass the battle like you seen Volta Olympic relay. And when you check it out, Waterloo. Yeah, man, Waterloo heavily congested. That's the people we go towards Trafalgar Road. I go to the Devon side. Terrible around there. Not even bun to me, but it's a miserable. Yeah, the man, yeah, man. Yeah, man, I want to check it out now. I'll be to the avenue for the top part. Them place there, go on self twin. I want to check it out. The people, them, we are going across road. Them people, yeah, man, I'm in a trouble. For traffic that they wait upon them all for stop like that's right.
1: Big brain, I tell it to all your son, it's all like a traffic sticky in Kingston in the morning, brother.
0: Yeah, not even crazy glue.
1: Yeah.
0: Not even bubblegum. Amen.
1: I'm gonna touch the road early and put on my seatbelt. Big brain, we give thanks to the man.
2: Yo, oh, that brother, you have one like, you know, one. Give a piece, I see.
1: No, traffic down there. Traffic down there, no, man.
0: Yo,
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3: you don't know what's around much shit, man. 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
5: 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Mean? I would like to hear Tune In by Gregory Isa. Thank you.
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0: Oh, yeah. All right, so join in on the fun with the music maestro, Kevin.
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0: The retroactive hour from 8 to 9 inside the Rising Trio on Fame 95 is brought to you by Supreme Ventures Limited. 25 years of winning. How many out of the 25 you win, Kevin?
4: Hello.
0: How many out of the 25 you win, eh?
3: I did get some numbers one time. I made it get $13,000. That was years ago. It don't happen since.
0: Have you guys been participating in the Just Bet, seeing that it's World Cup time?
4: No, I don't know.
3: No.
0: I haven't either. And I was wondering to myself, self, why haven't you? So we're waiting until the final?
3: I don't know that you two are the authority that can
4: NBA,
3: guide me right now.
4: NBA.
3: I don't know that anything where you tell me, say, the bet pan so and so. I don't know if me. I don't know.
4: NBA time with you, that.
3: Yeah.
0: NBA time?
3: I mean,
4: I don't
0: they
4: trust.
0: They do it for NBA? Can't find out.
3: Sporting events.
0: Yeah. Yeah, because Just Bet is for sporting events. All right, we'll find out.
4: I don't trust what's happening right now.
3: I don't
4: trust it.
0: Oh Lord. So who from SVL we're bigging up?
3: We're bigging up everybody at SVL.
0: No special people?
3: We're bigging up Tanya.
0: Omar Datadine.
3: We're bigging up Heather. And we're bigging up. Huh.
0: You know who I want to big up?
3: And we're bigging up Camille.
0: I hope you have a supreme night. Those ladies.
3: They are amazing.
0: Listen, me, man.
3: And then you know how this, where the shoulders are squared off and they
0: yes.
3: tilted to the little angle and then one foot in front of the other. Very beauty queen.
0: And where they glide across the screen.
3: Because they glide.
0: Listen, you know, they don't walk.
3: Regular people walk. They glide. They just kind of glide across.
0: And they do that in heels. They glide, you know?
3: Good girls.
0: But good morning to the SVL team celebrating 25 years of winnings. I'm pretty sure you can stay tuned to their socials to see what they have planned celebrating 25 years. On a more somber note, let's start with festivities first.
4: Which match I play?
0: So today it's FIFA going up against England.
3: So that would be Argentina. Against England, I believe it's at 2.
0: And
4: it's when we're hearing it, right? It's on here.
3: I think it's delayed with us.
0: Yes, I know it's delayed. Okay. Yeah. With
3: but you can TVJ. Pop across to Rush.
0: To Rush.
3: Pop across and watch it there.
0: Yeah, let us know how you think
3: the,
0: who will win.
3: The blue and whites walk with your hankies. You know what I mean?
0: You feel it going really
3: big. You feel so.
0: I genuinely want a genuine hope. Outside of me being an anti-Argentina person, I genuinely want England to reach the finals.
3: Oh,
0: it's been 60 years for them.
3: I really, really, really do. Right now, it's not. To be fair, right now, it could be anybody.
4: Ooh,
3: it just
4: England?
3: Happened to be Argentina right now. It could be anybody that they'd be playing today, except Norway. And I'd be rooting for England. It just happened to be Argentina, who I genuinely want to go home. But you know.
0: Bellingham and Harry Kane. Yeah, man.
4: We can't leave 5 minutes to nine today. We don't want to buck up Jenny because
3: we want to buck up.
0: Because
4: she's going
0: to
4: come here wearing her blue and white and blue and white.
0: You're going to hear her before she reaches in here.
4: We're good. But that's our regular day. Yeah.
3: We can hear Jenny
4: the colors and the whole part festivities, you know.
3: And not just that. When she starts with the who did have a carry yesterday, a bake, you know, say Jenny no Lego, nothing.
4: That's all right.
3: Okay.
4: That's okay.
3: That's don't all right. Worry. We'll be obeying her tomorrow.
4: This afternoon, you think we'll have our number? Whatever. But
0: our number up on social media, may I go? Because she loved talk about her Argentina on social media, and may I tag her.
3: Every Argentina fan out there right now is just saying, hey, you're not bad. It's not bad mind.
4: It's not bad
3: in
4: mind.
3: Any kind of match, you have one where you want to win and one where you don't want to win. I don't want Argentina win. Simple.
4: Did you see?
0: So Jenny texts me and she says, "How you say that in French?" I don't even want to open this video. Morning, Jenny. But in the words of my mother, Mommy Paris, she would say, "Don't mess with Messi."
3: Nobody's messing with Messi.
4: As you said that, you saw the post that Bad Siki do yesterday.
0: Yes.
4: That say, yo, if you look at if them look on him, give them a yellow. If them look on him.
0: Yeah. I swear,
4: yellow. Barely touch him jersey.
3: I'm surprised.
0: Give them a yellow.
3: Security people them pan the field and run back at him in another match.
4: Oh boy, funny. all right, Paris, quick and fast.
0: Listen. Hold on, this is what Jenny said, guys. Okay. You ready?
5: All of you, pack your bags and go.
0: You remember that?
4: Yes. Okay.
0: Pack all your right. bags and go. You'll be packing today, Jenny.
4: Sure hope so.
0: I hope so.
4: If not.
3: Lord, I hope so. Because if not.
0: If not, yeah, well, we're not going to leave it down. Never. We're not going to leave it down.
3: Never.
4: And we know this. Pass my tea over there.
0: Come wake up on down Babylon one more time.
4: Pass my tea.
0: Oh, come wake up on down Babylon one more time.
4: So when I say bad man, I gotta kill them. It's not bad man. Nobody, not bad man.
0: I am very much bad man.
4: We're only stating the obvious. That is obviously obvious. Anyway, what going for the weekend?
0: This weekend, it's all about a taste of Reggae Sunfest. I know we're accustomed to the two nights, two long nights, but it's all going to be one night, two great artists, two icons from rivals to reunion. It's going to be amazing. It's Vybz Kartel, if you're a Gaza fan, versus Mavalli. Golly. If you're from that era, was it 2009? 2010? Was it that era? Kev?
4: Hmm?
0: Remind me.
4: Sure. Feel whatever old. You said. I don't know.
0: But back then. Yeah.
3: That's always a safe way of putting it. Yeah,
0: know, back
3: the
0: then. You know, the Gully versus Gaza.
3: That thing was huge.
0: Saga was crazy. And then, of course, when they realized that the fans were taking it to the next level, they
3: because
0: apologized.
3: Always
0: and
3: spoil up a good thing.
0: Always
3: man.
0: Spoil the fun.
3: Lord have mercy.
0: Always. From politics to music, we spoil it. So, just a taste of Reggae Sunfest. Ensure you get your tickets. General admission is 9,500. VIP, 17,500. VVIP, which is the one that Kevin says he's going to get for us, is nice. $32,000. And just a reminder, there will be no tickets. Tickets being sold at the gate, so you can get your tickets at Fontana Island Wide, Pier 1 in Montego Bay, El Paso also in Montego Bay, and of course you can go to the website at reggaesumfest.com.
4: Thank you. Two quick more items of business unrelated to anything that you've said before. The two make me concern, the ears that can hear and will hear and make a difference, the pothole them by the Tapa South Avenue. What's happening?
3: You know, it's funny that you brought it up because I want to know. We have a department of traffic light as well, don't we? Have a department of pothole and a department of traffic light.
4: I'm not sure.
0: I'm not so sure. Isn't that a municipality thing?
3: I don't care. Whoever is in charge of the department of traffic light. You see, traffic light where them they lick down for Shortwood right there, so at the intersection.
4: Grand Span and Shortwood.
3: Put it back.
4: Because once you're in the middle of the
3: if
4: road.
3: If you're in the middle.
4: Middle and intersection.
3: You have no idea. When it has changed. And then the taxi men are very angry when they're blowing your car. You're into their way. No, seriously, from a safety angle, a safety person.
4: True.
3: May I beg you, put back the stoplight where them they lit down.
4: Because you're clueless and you know them always walking out in the road. So you stop to make them cross and then you don't know.
3: Then you're not sure if you're still on green. If, you know what I mean? For reals. Back to the potholes, the ones that are
4: very, very deep,
3: areas.
4: Very deep potholes. And it's quite a no, it's a family.
3: Yeah.
4: For to whom it may concern, please, please, we beg you.
0: And just potholes overall, I feel like I'm playing Dandy Shandy on the road.
3: Kingston, look away.
0: I'm playing Dandy Shandy on the road.
3: It's not good. Every single main road not supposed to look
0: good. Some, when you feel comfortable, I say, oh, them fix this one. By the time you go later in the day, back to normal.
4: Yeah.
0: So yeah, fix
3: it. Yapsal City not supposed to look so. People, whoever. Just as it.
0: So yeah. All right, so it's back to the music, Kev.
4: Yeah.
0: Run it.
4: So you say.
0: Oh yeah, on a somber note, I'm pretty sure everybody knows by now, Hot Ross, that's what I used to call him, Fanton Moja, he died yesterday evening, according to reports. Again, according to reports, it's due to some heart issues that he had. So we send condolences to friends, family, and fans as well. He died at 49. Mm-hmm. That's pretty young to me.
3: Yes.
0: Didn't look like it neither. But life is short, guys. Very short. So let's enjoy it to the fullest. So this one is in honor of the Hot Ras, Phantom Moshe.
6: Yeah, man, Celestia.

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4: Yeah, I know me hungry, no man, from morning, me up on the road, no man, me hungry.

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They also have veggie chunks and ital stew.

0: They say you can't be in two places at once. Yes, we can at Perry's. On July 20, we remember and honor the work of Alonzo Hawk and celebrate the anniversary of Soul Express Mondays.
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0: Why the rhythm couple? They used to be rhythm twins. You understand? We know what the rhythm twins be. So now we're going to be the rhythm duo in the morning. You can't go without your rhythm duo in the morning to get you step into the beat and step into the face. It is July 15. There are so many people we have to shout out. And again, let's do a little bit of a shout out by saying condolences to everyone feeling it, immediate family for Fanta and Moja. And Stan Hype get licked this morning because yesterday Stan Hype played Fanta and Moja and even did a drop that Fanta and Moja did for him, not realizing, not knowing the details of what was happening, but just feeling a vibration from Fanta and Moja, you know? So, you're all right for go through the rest of this one, right? I'll tell you a story off air, but you know, this just goes to show when you feel a vibration for someone, you must lean into it sometimes. You understand? For each and every one of us, lean into it. When somebody come to your mind, lean into it and we dig into it and find out why. I'll tell you why I said that off air, Stan Hype. But listen, there are persons celebrating their birthdays today. We want to acknowledge as well and say, greetings, greetings, Bunton.
1: Walk like a champion, talk like a champion.
0: Yes, I'm the one that he was talking about me of it. I'm leaving it right there. Bunton Banton, celebrating a birthday today. Enjoy your earth strong, sir. Popcorn, Andre Sutherland. He's got a day as well that he's popping on another year on his year. St. Thomas, how you doing? Rolling out for Mr. Sutherland. And we encourage everyone to live their best life and give their great steps. I'm talking about Gregory Isaacs at this point in time because did he have struggles in life, the cool ruler? Yes, he did. He did. You understand? And some of them was very public as well. All right. Did you know that not in Jamaica, Gregory Isaacs had traveled around the world and he was somewhere and he and his band and the whole entourage was kidnapped, literally? Did you know that? Well, it is in the book. It is in the book, The Cool Ruler. Now I understand why the title of it is The Cool Ruler, the incredible life story of Gregory Isaacs. You understand me? Written by Peter Price, the message, the missteps and mastery of a musical maestro. Around the world, there are still people who look at Gregory's voice on reggae and say for them, it touches them in such a distinctive way that they put the cool ruler as the ruler of cool in that category. So, you know, shout outs to Peter Price and to June Isaacs, who got together and created this wonderful book. I was able to go through and read some of it. I told you about, you know, some of the kudos that it has been given from persons around the world, notable in reggae, who have made sure that reggae lives on. And I love the fact that it's in the presence of words and a book. Great family reading. Over 300 pages, 373 pages to be exact. So there's a trilogy tribute. There's a piece about the author, so you can see why this author, Peter Price, was moved to write this book. And all about this outstanding family man. He was a good chef and a great storyteller. Some of us don't know these things, you know, the private details that bring together the person of this person, Gregory Isaacs, a name that dun-dun-dun-dun. When you hear the beat and you hear Gregory, you feel like he just wants to turn up like Gregory and, you know, all the vibes like Gregory. No, you look for me now. You watch me because I move when I talk. You see, I look over here. So look over there. So, man, you do your thing over there. So we do my thing over here. So. But no, they went into great detail. And it is a great, great example of how it is that we take for granted the people that we have around us who have set the pace, who have set the mileage for everyone else coming after to walk. And around the world, people look at Gregory Isaacs as the cool ruler indeed. So, thank you very much, to Ms. June Isaacs, the Gregory Isaacs Foundation, and of course the writer Peter Price, who put it together, speaking in Jamaican and in English to make sure that there's no misunderstanding of intent and purpose. And you know what? Fantastic pictures as well. Fantastic pictures as well. So I hope to speak with June Isaacs soon and we can get a view of this lady from Portland. Look at this picture here. You like that? That's June there. Look at that. Errol Flabberhout of Roots Radix Band as well. And, you know, they were the Isaacs home band. So, all right, I'll tell you what. Rhythm up. We have time for some musical steps. And I want to give away this book today to some cool listener of Rhythm FM and Rhythm Up who is deserving of the incredible life story of Gregory Isaacs, not just in Jamaica, but how he affected so many countries around the world. He was thought important enough when he went to a particular country that he was kidnapped. Man, let me tell you something. Rhythm up, get ready, because guess what? It is going to be a morning you will remember for July 15. Stun hype across Jamaica and around the world. It is rhythm. Time for the rhythm. 876-534-6999 is the WhatsApp line. On land, it's 102.1 all the way up to 102.9. And the rhythm is rhythmin. Stern hype, rhythm. Oh, it doesn't have to be Gregory. It can be anything you want. Play a rhythm up. Yeah, yeah. Do some mix. Watch it now. When the seam gets.

0: I tell you. Or have we gotten everyone up? And you pull off the sheet and throw up, and you're ready to throw up some more food. Well, we guess what? We're ready to give you some more as well. But I just want to do this. You played the clocks earlier, right? Popcorn celebrating birthday today, so shout out to Popcorn. And she has the right name for this song as well, Vanessa Bling.
1: Yeah.
0: Oh, man.
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0: Odyssey for Ray and Nephew. 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Pier 1 with Assassin versus Ancient Sasko. 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

just did a lovely video with those French people who got out of here. 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Oh, and it's your Wednesday, I know. 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

0: They say you can't be in two places at once. Yes, we can at Perry's. On July 20, we remember and honor the work of Alonzo Hawk and celebrate the anniversary of Soul Express Mondays.
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6: Oh, that's down.

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Look here, I want the police to ticket every girl who played on that court yesterday. Ticket us in your dreams. Some ticket for run. That kind of beating we uno give the police has got to be as illegal as the pepper spray upon this man McKenzie. Look here. 38, 19 or 38, 10, what was it? 30-something for 19. Hey, let me tell you, say RJ or Gleena girls. Abby cause it, you know. Abby, she show off too much over there. Abby show off defender. Abby, yes, are you cause it? Because they like the other police women in panic court. Me, they like the other police lady them. Love them big time. Where they travel with.

What exactly is the score? RJR Gleaner versus the police, JCF. Hello. A JCF, cause it's, you know, look here, you see, when you talk so loud, you have to be careful, you know, cause is we print loud, is we vocalize loud, or we own loud here. And then, of course, when coach finally puts me on the court and I'm marking wing attack, hear the shooter. Oh, she's a nice shooter, though. I like the police shooter. You know, don't make Jenny hold you, miss. I go tell her if say, so you know she never get the next ball. She could have never got get the next ball. Can't hear the police officer beside me. Jenny can't hold me. After I'm afraid of Jenny, miss. Jenny, no afraid of you. And if it tell you the RGR Gleaner girls, any miss, the kind of damage we dealt to JCF yesterday, we deserve to be handcuffed. Handcuffed. And if you see any pepper spray go on, you know, so it's out of grudge.

Never mind, JC, we still love you. The only reason I ever whop your heart is because some of you book travel with me and I want to big you up. And you are nice and warm. I was good hugging you. That's the only reason. But let me tell you why you get 30 something to 19. Because of Abby. Abby show up too much. Tell Abby for calm. Tell Abby for easy. Because the only reason we got 30 something. Yeah, Abby, because of Abby. We could have just stopped it at 20, you know. But Abby, man, we have to make sure so we show Abby.

We all have song for you now, what here? We have song for you. Happy birthday. And for those having a birthday, today's the day for whap anybody, whap any skin as you give thanks to life. Your man come and go through like winners of warm to them. All birthday people, don't forget to WhatsApp it at 876-499-0251. 876-878-0120. Check it out. Yakisha, good morning to you. And Castle, today's my sister's birthday, Heather Moore. Guess what? May the Lord bless you with more. More in the bank account, more health, more goodness. And that we say, may you drink from your saucer. Have a good one, Heather. And Heather Moore is coming from your sister Anne. Every time, and so, and it's not, I know what she name, and so, that come to me, because she name Anne. Yeah, see him, sir, yeah, see him, sir. As a matter of fact, make sure we invite Danger for tomorrow, yeah, today I win, say, look out. Jenny, somebody put Spanish fly in at the French vanilla. Well said, Dwayne, well said. For those having a birthday, send it on, send it on. Have a good one today, July 15th. Ujo Bantan. What is? Look there, Gargamel. The late Gregory Isaacs. Big day today. You're definitely in a shorter music. You can't shorter music for them today. Hello. For Retro Wednesday, look out as we make sure we give you some of those musical flavor for those celebrating their birthday in the music arena. We want to thank you so much for making reggae dancehall big, great, all the time. Everyone pushing towards that, because we said Jamaica.

0: morning to Massachusetts. Good morning, Winston. In the building. Wagwan, Winston. Pauline. Good morning to you, Pauline, from St. Elizabeth. How you doing, girl?
1: When she walk, push her body, this a rock. If you ever walk side of that, every step away she make.
0: And as we work the 876-878-0120, we're sending love. Donovan Collins, Junior Attorney at Law, Brother Nigel Horton, Mobay, Mr. Steve Coates, Westmoreland, Mr. Jethro Thompson, Insav, Mr. Sean Edison Mobay, Mr. Steve Morris, Miss Paulette McDowell in Florida, Mr. Stavon Vernon, USA, 3 years old, Kai Facey. Hi, Kai. Happy birthday, Kai. Southern Trelawney, lots of love and blessings from the one and only Sergeant Wayne Wallace.

come again. Right now we're here with your health tips. It's all about Vital Blast. And guess what? We are talking about your back, and too many persons were having back issues. Too many persons were saying, hey, they don't know what's wrong with their back. And of course, you know what, ladies, you're going to be having that, especially during the menstrual cycle. But just generally, you're seeing people in the built industry. You have a lot of persons who are just lifting a lot of stuff. Don't forget to bend your knees. You have to practice proper posture when you're lifting. Really important, or you're going to hurt your back. So make sure the knees are bent. So maintain a healthy weight to reduce spinal strain. Engage in routine core strengthening exercises. So you have back strengthening exercises. That's what that is. We call it the core. And for those who have access to the gym, yeah, head to the gym. If it is you want to find it, you can find it on your phone. You can find it on YouTube. It's right there. Just look up core strengthening exercises. Eat an anti-inflammatory, calcium-rich diet as well. Drink plenty of water to keep your spinal disc hydrated. Can you imagine the water that you're drinking? It's not just for your feel-good.

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Really important that they stay hydrated and always lift heavy objects properly by bending your knees. We said that already. So what are the anti-inflammatory foods? 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Use extra virgin olive oil. Add colorful fruits and vegetables. 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My Jesus. Once it is your plate is full of brown and white, it's not a good plate. It's not a good platter. Use that as a marker. How many colors are in your plate? If it is you have lots of colors, no, you're on your way to something. It has to be colorful. The fruits, the vegetables, the berries, the leafy greens, the oranges. You know how it is. You can't go wrong. And this will help to fight inflammation with antioxidants. Your bone and muscle builders, consume adequate protein. Your calcium, your dairy, your fortified plant-based milk, your vitamin D to help prevent osteoporosis. There's a supplement that I take that I love. It's really very good. It's called glucosamine chondroitin. Excellent for joint support. You want to make sure you have something like that as well. Put it as part of your supplement. Part of the supplements, especially as you get older, glucosamine chondroitin. Can't say it in here about that. The nerve support include the beans, the nuts, which provide magnesium and B vitamins. You heard? Please stay healthy.

0: Argentina that we have nothing to lose. Just allow no gun on the yard already or a wage round in a dressing room. Like French, like the French. We have nothing to lose. So, all if it is a winner win the match there, we don't win. Now we still there, Germany got. We still there, Brazil got. We still there, France get 2-0. We still, hello, don't keep me going. We still there.
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0: 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On July 20, we remember and honor the work of Alonzo Hawk and celebrate the anniversary of Soul Express Mondays.
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5: With this first in this, especially the 50 over T-Bars. When she out the whoop, when she out the whoop, gone.
6: All right. I understand where Pelpa come from still, you know, with the Mbappe thing. Because if you remember, you know, when Enriquez, because Madrid was Mbappe's dream club, he didn't want to leave to go there.
5: From him on a PSG?
6: Yeah, but them never want to let him go.
5: Yeah, they wanted him to be there.
6: Yeah, when Enriquez come now, him get, and if you look on the statistics, from Mbappe, Corona, Madrid, them now win nothing, you know. Remember, them did win some champion trophy and them did win the La Liga. So.
5: And look, and conversely, look at PSG back-to-back Champions League winners. Yes.
6: Right now, there's something brewing in Madrid where they must say, him and Vinicius can't work together.
5: Right.
6: And now, until they say, they must say, how would Mbappe if he go? Because they must say, while he wasn't there, Vinicius was winning with the side.
5: Correct.
6: You understand me, sir?
5: When did Mbappe want to come to England?
6: Well, you know, we as man, you are welcoming, you know.
5: Yeah.
6: Yeah, pick up yourself, still enough love. Yeah,
5: all right, my brother, no respect.
6: A special surprise to you, so.
5: Yeah.
6: Remember, you know,
5: Sunday.
6: It's 12 and 15 minutes and you reach the location.
5: All right, my boss.
6: All right, bless up.
5: All right, that is Omar, St. Mary, boss. Retreat this Sunday, World Cup final, Riverside party. Man, it's a big screen, you know, up and operational, you know. And lots of prizes and surprises and giveaways for the kids. But the man said, you notice him say the politicians. I mean, say the two sided there. No? That is Omar. All right, back online. Morning.
7: Morning. You think about it.
5: Ah, you think about it. So, what?
7: Yeah. You know what? I never even get to hear what a Pelpa thing go about.
5: Oh, Pelpa.
7: Tell me, man, say true.
5: About Mbappe and the ego and that kind of thing.
7: Yeah.
5: Yeah.
7: Because, you know, even when they take him off in the game when he gets injured, he might dictate who to get the armband.
5: You
7: must tell them who to get
5: down by
7: now.
5: Oh.
7: Yeah,
5: you hear me? You hear me? You hear me?
7: Yeah,
5: sir. Are them looking something
7: on that? Yeah, them looking something on. Mm. You notice, all right, them belly normally play down the middle. For PSG. You notice yesterday when nothing now go on team in ship cup on the wing and them belly going in the middle. Even though them do it one and two games. But actually, man, the main man in charge of everything. A dictator man, then call him and they say,
5: then if you are the main man, then if you are the main man, my boss, you know, have more say than the rest of them. You think the boy can talk to Messi? Hold on. You think the boy can give message? You think a boss? You think the boy can give message chat for Argentina team? You think a man can over the wings and so Messi say, come here, give me a run out this one. He tell Messi no.
7: You're mad, man. You're mad, man.
5: I give an example. Hey.
7: Messi
5: said, come on. If Messi just tell the coach, take out the man for me, please, Anton. You know, say Messi control the coach of Argentina, though. You didn't know that?
7: Yeah, the coach say, no decision.
5: All right. So who are more dictator then? In a them national team? Because the coach said it, you know. Messi unpick the coach if he pick for coach Argentina, you know. And the coach come out and say, him no make no decision without him consult Messi. Who is more of a dictator in them team? Who don't leave Mbappe alone?
7: But listen, no, Mbappe coach come out
5: and... Who move like a racist now?
7: Yeah, listen, no. Mbappe coach come out and say, Mbappe is not that type of person that people have him to
5: there
7: be.
5: You go.
7: So if that means that the coach, obviously, if I reach back to the coach, the people have him as that type of person.
5: Yeah. I mean, I wasn't aware of this. Especially, as me say, me has talk for France, you know. Me know him have issues when I'm in club them. If you work out some dynamics, I'm club them. But me don't see that. I don't see evidence of that when he's playing for France. I see he's highly respected. He's a leader. The ball and them rally around him. I must see something.
7: That Akula Kante, who's to play for Chelsea.
5: Yes.
7: Have the captain armband with like 3 minutes to go. And Mbappe come on and I demand the armband from him.
5: You know Mbappe a captain of team.
7: No, me and but Messi a command and feel and auto men the Abani Amban and Messi them to keep it.
5: Then what the big thing about that?
7: Look, you just assure yourself you have two different leaders. One try to be a boss, one be a true leader.
5: No, it's not that. One man is a quiet boss and one man is a more overt boss. Messi is a quiet and boss. We don't feel Messi a no boss because he don't make a bag of nice and talk. A boss for Argentina, that my boss.
7: Yep, but your man come out and say when coach talk to Messi in a locker room, Messi depend on his phone.
5: Yes, man. Me hear that. Somebody tell me say when half time, sometimes Messi depend on his phone.
7: Where you gonna tell Messi?
5: Exactly. You know, we feel we are clutch at straws, my boy. Because Mbappe lose and French drop out now, we are here all kind of things now. A football, you know, football round, you know, boss.
7: You run them yesterday, you know.
5: Who, Mbappe?
7: Clips are ground. Yeah, man, when you run them, man, when the second goal score, man.
5: Oh, like your teammate then? Your teammate then?
7: Yeah, man.
5: Why?
7: Yeah, man.
5: They could have stopped a second goal, though. They could have stopped a second
7: goal. But they can't stop that.
5: That one, two, they don't kill them, man. And Pedro Porra finish with a plump.
7: You know, it's been on my side. Yeah, man, me make a little change after the top who me think I got it.
5: Maybe Olise and them young youth, they were with a boots up. Maybe they're not ready for that level of performance and success. I my boss. A young player, them, you know?
7: Because.
5: Already, Olise come to prominence, you know? Olise, no, maybe nice up, man. I learned him lesson, man.
7: Remember, and always everyone,
5: Crystal Palace. Yeah, no, man.
7: Eze was the man, see me?
5: No, man, little baller, man, yeah. But him going to Bayern, he can put up some numbers, and him coming at the start of the World Cup and look good. People start styling him up and put him, I compare with Lamine Yamal, and he not reach Lamine Yamal level yet, boss. No,
7: and,
5: sir.
7: And me, not because Spain are my team, me don't predict that France now win, because if you notice how France player, at the front four do all of the work.
5: Well, I mean, you're
7: then
5: all
7: Miguel kind of kinda dead.
5: All kind of man, then Miguel lose the France are going to lose, you know, man. You think about us, you're the fifth man. And I'm going to go on TV this morning, about 4 men up the time, they say they know the France are going to lose. I said, when the day before the match? All I don't know now in hindsight, the France are going to lose. Man, them dangerous. And here comes you thinking about the same thing. Why never call me yesterday? Why never call me yesterday and tell me say France are lose today?
7: Remember, I Spain on my side. What do you mean? I Spain on my side.
5: Oh, so you're curious, Spain.
7: Remember, I call and tell you say Spain on my side.
5: All right, like how the big one will play later. Who for Tita get licked out later?
7: Chicago. England, me again. England.
5: All right. So, basically, Tita get licked out later. All right.
7: Yeah, man, because you what happened now. England, Messi team have the body there. The body there to sustain, like, in the middle. Because the problem now really do nothing, you know.
5: You know, buy that something, boss. I tell the man on the TV last night, say, you see, Argentina play one way, you know. The man am going to hustle and scuff and fight, and I'm going to play slow. Argentina play boring football, you know. And I'm going to play slow, and I'm going to fight for every ball, and I'm going to play dirty if they need to play dirty. Because they want to find some moments for Messi win them the game. And that Argentina going to do.
7: All right.
5: And that's going to do.
7: 2 game I done.
5: All right, my boss.
7: 2-2, I tell you, Kane has scored 2.
5: Harry Kane.
7: Because, yeah, if you see him, you then Nico O'Reilly, don't miss it today.
5: Wow.
1: The man locked down Messi.
5: Well, you know what, they're going to look for him. They're going to watch if the man, if England are going to really make Messi have a free reign.
2: Right.
5: And can do what he want to and take a chance with him. And that me want to know. We want to see the team when they decide to me not making Messi beat me. Let me see if England are that team today.
1: Switzerland try, you know.
5: Yes, and Switzerland, they try.
1: Basically
5: they
1: work, you know.
5: They try. Very.
1: And this team have more bigger baller. We understand where can we up to like Lebede are playing with Messi. Them are going to lock him locking down, man. He probably score one goal.
5: You can't lock him down totally. But don't make him dominate the game. Don't make him score a trick and two assists and all them something.
1: Mm-hmm.
5: Yeah, you can't stop him from getting one goal involvement.
1: And the man who go for just bet can put on one penalty. Because Kane, no one for that, to get a penalty in the game.
5: with
1: rational Romero.
5: Yeah.
1: Romero run about.
5: Oh, yes. Knows him well. He knows him well.
1: Yeah, so.
5: A good tip that in him. Good tip that in him, you
1: think? Yeah, man.
5: Right, so. What do you think of Sierra? You think I'm right down there? You still go down there?
1: Yeah, man.
5: You don't go down there, Master?
1: Hot. Me down there. Yeah, man,
5: the
1: hot master. Heat wave start yesterday.
5: Judge,
1: 104 to go today.
5: Judge,
1: 104.
5: Whoa, searing heat, that you know. Anyway, you think
1: about it. Man, outside them, have to stay hydrated. No?
5: That is it, my boss. Big up yourself, you know.
1: Yeah, man.
5: All right. Sick look at Lux, you think about doing the thing. Let me tell the story, I'm calling you think about. You never tell the story? When we have the event at Utica.
2: Yeah.
5: Royal Terrace. Seeing Utica boss come at the gate. And but him never there was a cover charge, I think, if you come in. But Utica boss never have no cash. Utica boss said he said come call me. I will go. Utica boss said Maverick, I'm foreign, this is not people who use cash. Out him card, you know. Yeah, man, I said, you must card me have Maverick. We don't have cash, but we don't walk with cash. I find this, we don't walk with cash. See? And you think a boss. We say, all right, come in, you think a boss. See? And when him come in, we don't remember how him work it out. But that old fat buckle, you think a boss, you know. See? So we remember him from this. And then him know some youth, you know. See, when me and him raise him, know some youth, you know. But you think a boss, never used to call. We don't think he used to call the show before we meet him. A Utica. So big up yourself, Utica boss. Are you a story that? Morning.
8: Yeah.
5: Morning. This is Soji.
8: Yes, Mr. Tracy.
5: Oh, this is not Soji.
8: No, man. I'm not Soji. Man. Right. A Western Arsenal. Why me I get too often and all?
5: A Western bosses.
8: Yeah, my Western Arsenal.
5: One.
8: All right, you are. Touch a point in me this morning when you're telling me talk about the thing there, the general thing.
5: You know, serious thing. A serious thing, man.
8: It's like I just recently me lost my father Christmas Day last year, and Virgin, I'm the one having my take care.
5: Georgia.
8: Nobody, no. My sister, them, but you know, hey. And when you come down to when he passed away now,
5: hey.
8: It's like everybody are like, I mean, I do nothing, brother. And you know what happened?
5: Hey.
8: When my father grave digging, because my sister went respond for, and I'm saying, I'm getting any food with my people, and when I come from West, I'm not saying nobody, I'm not.
5: The way
8: you can the funeral, and I had a sister and parents spend the money to deal with that. It's when time I the wait night when we go up there, 5 minutes to spend a wait night. Because when we go in the yard and drive in the car, they might argue with me. They want me to park my car in the yard, we park out with our people, go and come in the yard.
5: The
8: funeral day, we want me to ask for food. Then say, the food that you work, man. Remember, say, I'm a sister by the food, there, brother.
5: And your father, where you have to take care of?
8: Virgin, may I tell you, sir? Tell them, I say, when you come my grave, you know, I respect my father. I say, you can't respect dead, come on, the man. You have respect when I'm alive. Me too feel when
5: and
8: I'm
5: you,
8: alive.
5: And you do the work with him when I'm alive. You did the feel.
8: I can't go out.
5: That me as well.
8: Adam, I've been from. What is the all about,
5: you? And them times, you don't see them more than so?
8: No, man, may I tell you, but. Yeah, and then when he come to, he come now, when after time pass away, everybody around now like at them.
5: So you should have their grave
8: like
5: again.
8: Yeah.
5: Did
8: you ask me that, you know? People don't ask me that. I say, you ain't here, say, I'm the one to take care of you 2 years, and I'm the one that can go to the doctor and say, yes.
5: So yeah.
8: Say, which one more important?
5: That is a perfect example, my boss.
8: Yeah, man, it's such a string on me. That's why I'm
5: you take care of the man when he's alive.
8: Yeah.
5: See?
8: Yeah.
5: And the man that come pressure, you say, you never come at the man grave digging. The man don't know nothing about you and him grave digging. The man appreciate when you take care of him when he's alive.
8: You know that, you know,
5: people
8: you know,
5: don't stop celebrate people in death and celebrate people in life. You don't stop it, Jamaican people.
6: Eh? The man tell me all the while, man, say my son. And I say, you know, if you say that, my father, because I guess what, I know, say nobody is going to do it, so I just take up here and do
5: Georgia.
6: It. Yeah, man, I tell you, man, a good thing, say me, that man, like, live with woman, he's a single man still, and yeah. Thing there. And me don't know how much that deal, because sometimes I'll check that, and I get up and see my father go and talk to him, go pick him up and then, yeah, man.
5: And after you go through that, the sacrifice, I'm going to tell you about grave digging.
6: When you're a generator, it's man, I cry, it's such a string, I'm
5: sorry. Let me tell something, man, or someone that big it. Me couldn't avoid bringing it up this morning, man.
6: Yeah, man, yeah, man. Yeah, to the football.
5: Yes, baba, to the football.
6: Me and Cook, France goes, well, Cook. And me think, nothing, me want, yeah. You know, but me want England to cook out the go still.
5: Yeah.
6: And the man when he say he no rate Messi, none at all.
5: Hmm.
6: Well, me not gonna say me no rate Messi none at all, because Messi I want I bet.
5: Right.
6: It's not Argentina enough for me thing.
5: Right.
6: Tell me. I mean I racism thing with man boys that.
5: Yeah.
6: I just Brazil have my team, then gone, you know, business who wanna win. But if it's true, England have way for Arsenal man around there.
5: Hmm.
6: We kind of
5: sympathy. Yeah, your heart there with England slightly.
6: Yeah. Through the Arsenal man, but me not really a business one. Just a watch game.
5: Yeah.
6: Yeah, man. So now listen to program. That's off my piece.
5: Yeah, man. All right, my friend. Take it easy. You want a break? You get a quick break. Mm-hmm. Quick break. And this sports explosion, we have a special, you come to talk and you come.

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0: Welcome back to the Sports Exposure. We're live on Fame 95. Maverick in the building, Dalton Leeds in the house. And we're going to go right back to the line. Semi-final number second. England versus Argentina. You can't wait for that one later. All right. 920-2053, 920-6441. Morning.
1: Peter.
0: Portland General, man. What?
1: One
0: of the umpire
1: kitchen.
0: As usual, you know.
1: Yeah, man. Listen, there, say, you know. Mbappé, no, no dictator, man. The man is a leader.
0: Simple. So we see it.
1: Yeah, man. The man is a leader, man. So he always have to make sure and choke the nip and then tour.
0: Yeah, man. Everybody's style different.
1: Yes, sir.
0: Messi might be a quiet leader. Mbappé is a more overt kind of leader where he wear him out on him sleeve.
1: Look, you know.
0: Yeah.
1: I miss you on the Argentina FA, you know.
0: Did me tell them?
1: I impeach the coach, you know.
0: Did I impeach the Messi take all money out and pocket from the Argentina FA, you know, my boy?
1: I impeach the other 25 players for God to work up, you know.
0: So who are the dictator now? Messi or Mbappe? Messi pick on him side. Messi pick him coach. Messi pick him side.
1: That's
0: the coach said no make a decision without consulting Messi. What did they take? All right.
1: The man is the best player in the world. The man is supposed to know the ball of them.
0: Yeah, man. Yeah, man.
1: Say?
0: Yeah, nothing wrong with that, Papa.
1: I know from the ball, I know Uncle
0: no.
1: Frank. Run a lot from the ball, I know.
0: Yeah.
1: Messi are the best player in the world.
0: But you know, we realize how important, boss. You know, somebody really on a baller, you know. Because two Brazilians on a baller. I'm feeling on my baller. You know, we can't.
1: Why, baby?
0: I don't know. But after I realize I'm not really on a baller, you know. You know, I call Messi as someone baller.
2: Right.
0: Yeah, I'm going to find myself as sing Messi praises.
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0: They say you can't be in two places at once. 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On July 20, we remember and honor the work of Alonzo Hawk and celebrate the anniversary of Soul Express Mondays.
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7: Different in a thinking, in level different, but I bet you in him and Messi, guy.
8: Yeah,
7: him
8: yeah.
7: Messi,
8: yeah.
7: I'm going to fight out and find a coach and
8: Spain a peak at the right time, which is important in a World Cup tournament, brother.
7: Yeah, man.
8: Yeah.
7: All right, then, me give
8: bless up, bless up, bless up.
7: All right, me general.
8: And you know, so when you look at it, Dalton. Argentina started out like a house on fire, you know?
9: Right.
8: And over the last couple of games, you know,
9: slow right.
8: So the trajectory of Argentina farm and go the opposite direction.
9: From Cabo Verde, you saw it,
8: yeah,
9: at Cabo Verde.
8: Them look vulnerable.
9: Them look vulnerable against Switzerland.
8: I'm gonna tell the last game they play. Yeah. Who was it? Switzerland?
9: Yeah.
8: Messi look tired another game, you know. And some giving the ball and all them something, you know. And like him start get flustered, you know. Yeah,
9: oh, England watch both of those games.
8: Yeah, yeah.
9: Them know all for beat Argentina.
8: So if,
9: even though them lose, even though the two teams them lose against Argentina.
8: Yeah.
9: Even though drive them to extra time. But I'm saying that if England is watching that,
8: you could have seen some vulnerabilities.
9: Right.
8: Yeah.
9: And pressure Messi.
8: After. All right. Back online. Morning.
7: Check
8: in, Pioneer. Out on a boat. Up and running, man. See?
7: Yeah, more at my advice to the liquor statement that I'm here making the money regarding front and motor.
8: Yeah, yeah.
7: In 1,000% concur with your question.
8: What?
7: Yeah, man.
8: I'm not going to have a drink, brother.
7: Brother, you know, that thing when I'm a big panda, brother, and that thing when I apply to myself.
8: Yeah, man.
7: I believe in a celebration of life.
8: Life, brother.
7: Then, in Jamaica, we don't know where we come from now, where we are celebrate grave digging and them things.
8: Yes, an unusual thing. We think about us, you know. Yeah,
7: when I'm on there, they have 7 different celebrations, Bridget.
8: See, you
7: know, anything we are celebrating in Maverick, it multiplying.
8: But we don't know.
7: See, we celebrate the more dead people, brother. That's called a song, you know, named Priority. You know. He have a line, I think, for himself, see?
8: Yeah.
7: When granny sick and dead, big money spent on funeral.
8: Yeah.
7: But last month when she did look at thing to do a medical, yeah, boy, say you don't have no money. And it is a thing.
8: That's something with it, boy, say you don't have no money.
7: Yeah, certain things, you know. Can you have a tune? I said, if you love me, better you tell me. You know, tune?
8: Yeah, man.
7: Don't bother wait till later.
8: Yeah, man. We gone to the land of unknown. No, you have a big celebration behind me, but for who?
7: Yeah, we need to fix that in our society.
8: Yeah, man, I said to Dalton earlier, you know, Pioneer, you know, saying that some cultures, they have to elaborate after that something.
7: Nah, man.
8: Within 24, your body, they even warm, they even cool in my boss. I dig them thing a hole and throw it in and I'm done with it, you know.
7: Celebrate life.
8: Yeah, man.
7: I said, from Virginia all the world. I said, brother, if I can't buy some gas and drive car to Paris, you come celebrate my birthday with me.
8: Correct.
7: But you're there firing and
8: flying, come on your funeral. That's it, boss.
7: Yeah, brother, we celebrate life.
8: Well, trouble with me and you can't cope with anything.
7: All right. We'll go to some little disagreement.
8: All right. Quick and fast.
7: But before I go to yesterday, the Lions will devour the boat to the state.
8: Yeah.
7: Yeah, my feet.
8: The three lions
7: will devour one boat.
8: Jude Bellingham.
7: Yeah, you know, England are the three lions. The lions will devour the boat. The Argentina team, as the tournament has gone along and they have played better opposition, starting with Cape Verde, then Egypt, Saying then Switzerland. You know what I'm saying? You know what I'm now? Them don't play a top 15 team in the World Cup.
8: Argentina.
7: Switzerland ranked 16.
8: Argentina.
7: Yeah, they haven't played
8: a top 15. Yeah, man, they've had a relatively easy run. Comparatively easy run.
7: I think that run they're done today.
8: Wow. Well,
7: see, that's in my opinion. Then?
8: So you're discount the little magician?
7: You just said a while ago, you know. He looked tired. And the fact that he played 120 minutes in the last game.
8: Twice? 2 games. Well, we shall see.
7: Because I have a repeat at the 2022 World Cup final for the third place player. I have a repeat at the Euro
8: for the final. Yeah.
7: Then, and history can have a way to repeat itself. So, you know, Spain in 2008.
8: Yeah, European the champions.
7: Euro, then they won the World Cup. In 2010. Then they win Euro again in 2012. And then win the Euro 2024. I feel like after them World Cup. By the way, in a piece, myself, is a German fan who picked Spain to win the World Cup. I hope you remember that. So it's not a wagon thing.
8: Okay,
7: all
8: right.
7: I did say that.
8: Well, me didn't pick France. We didn't pick France to win, so my
7: point. I'm disagreeing that France is the best team in the World Cup. You know?
8: Well, you can't call them lose, though.
7: Yeah, man.
8: You see me? I say, but we can't tell you this if you count points. If you count points in the World Cup, France will lead by points. A one game them lose. A one point them. One game them drop points, you know. Another game. Spain drop points already.
7: They never play a team that possesses the ball like Spain possesses the ball.
8: No, France have to play some tough team.
7: And obviously, a team that play ball possession of them, actually.
8: When you look at France game yesterday, how France play, you think France played to them potential yesterday? Not even half.
7: They weren't allowed to bridge.
8: Correct.
7: Yeah, that's the thing, Maverick, man.
8: No, man, if a league football is France win this, man. France would play Spain every day, though. So if every team that the World Cup play, every team that the World Cup, and France would have win, my boss.
7: Well, obviously it's a tournament, this and it's not.
8: All right, good.
7: See, but me, I said to you, sir, and the fact that Spain has been somewhat of a bogey team for France.
8: Right, a bad matchup.
7: Saying so, here go, my brother.
8: Yeah,
7: so
8: matchup.
7: That when you consider that, I couldn't call them the best team in the World Cup. Because here you had an opportunity, now. Forget over your name, it's the bogey team. Beat them in the semi-final, go to the final, and you come up short again.
8: Me think Messi and Argentina would have much preferred play France. Not France. Spain in the World Cup final than France. What do you think?
7: Stars make fight, I'm a thing, sir.
8: Yeah, you're right about that.
7: But I still think that Argentina can beat Spain if they manage to get back.
8: So now that Spain beat France, you think France are the best team that... Sorry, Spain are the best team in the World Cup, right?
7: I've always, but the thing they're the best team coming into the World Cup. That's why I pick them for in the World Cup.
8: All right.
7: And the Mbappe thing, the Virgin. This is something that is known, Mbappe.
8: Known.
7: All right.
8: Mbappe is a dictator.
7: In the last game against Belgium, and I commented in a group about it. When they were changing Mbappe, they champ basically walked at the middle of the pitch and got escorted him out of the field.
8: He never want to come up.
7: No, I don't think he's never want to come up. But it's just a mark of respect. Where's almost like at a money at a general. You know what I'm
8: saying? Yeah, man, embrace him, man.
7: And I put it to you. Of the three people we mentioned, Messi, Cristiano Ronaldo, and Mbappe, this World Cup, I think Mbappe is the man who controls the team the most. Out of them three, man.
8: Let me ask you something, because that man just texts me the same thing from before. The coach of Argentina was handpicked by Lionel Messi. That coach come out and say he makes no decision without consulting Lionel Messi. Lionel Messi has funded the Federation of Argentina. See?
7: Yeah.
8: Why is it that we don't have it in our head? Based on evidence, Messi's actions look more like a dictator to me than Mbappe. You know, some styles you don't argue, though.
7: When you watch it, and you see body that, language and them things.
8: That's what I'm going to say.
7: No, but
8: in reality, my boss, if we get an example, though, and then give me Messi profile with the Argentina team and Mbappe profile with the France team. And ask me, which one of these two men look to you more like a dictator? And Messi me a put boss.
7: No, but you keep back, Maverick. You can't be in control and not be a dictator.
8: Styles,
7: you can't be in control behind the scenes. But
8: no, man.
7: Maverick, it's all right.
8: Then if he pick the coach and me, him can't make a decision without me. What kind of country? Not a dictatorship, boss. Not a dictatorship.
7: No, but that could be consultative.
8: No, man. No, I know that, man. The man say he makes no decision without consulting Messi. A dictator business, that boss.
7: But anyway, what I was going to say, Spain and
8: who makes it quiet and
7: let me speak to Mbappe and the control him over the French team. And there are some little incidents. Yeah, man mentioned the armband thing. Me see the man come off of the field and him hand the armband to the referee. Forget the man, the captain armband. See, it's a little level of arrogance about him. Where, you know what I mean? I say, and
8: we're not clutching.
7: We're not knocking feet, you know.
8: We're not tell because the man lose on Japan.
7: No, man. We're not knocking feet, man. But it's something that is on display. It is, when you watch it, you can see it. It's evident.
8: We not look for
7: anyway, it. Anyway, my grand,
8: bless him.
7: Wanna,
8: me not see what I see. Joke thing. Joke thing. Man, if you have ego, if you be successful in this, you know. Some people go like ego is a scourge. And ego is a disease. Why people don't like when people have ego? When you play them kind of sport, you have to, live, you have to be driven by an enlarged ego, you know. You think every baller can have messy personality? You don't think so? We should have asked Pioneer if him think Michael Jordan never arrogant. Try to go a theme sport that. In Pioneer, we don't call tomorrow, answer this. You don't think Michael Jordan was arrogant? Eh? Who we have there? Morning.
1: Yeah, man.
8: Morning. This is Soji, no?
1: Yeah, sure.
8: Yeah.
1: Let me tell you something, man.
8: Yeah.
1: It's nice everybody they have ego, they always are trying to make it look like, say, you know?
8: I don't know. You know what I'm saying? A long time, here people always talk like man, ego is a bad thing to have, you know, my boss. Ego stop people from what listen up, brother. ego is a disease. Ego make people reach for the skies, you know, boss. Ego make people touch the sky, you know, brother. Thing to go on moon, spaceship go on moon. Ego, the man they have, you know, boss. All of the youth, they realize the program. They may pass summer holiday right now. If you have your ego, you cherish your ego and channel your ego in the right direction. No, man, nobody tell you, make it look like something is wrong with you having an ego.
1: Yeah, man. That's everything, man.
8: Good, sir. Good, sir.
1: Let me tell you something, man.
8: Good, sir.
1: Messi, and all the Argentina Football Federation in country, in control FIFA, so many players.
8: We never realize that.
1: Hey, man.
8: And the referee them afraid for getting man stepping on my uncle and don't even get a card.
1: Hey,
8: England make sure this thing is not close. Hey, this is the quiet dictator, the man, the biggest dictator of the number one.
1: Yep, man.
8: Just one look. And then get and things happen.
1: One shaking of them head, and
8: the things happen.
1: And them man, they're the danger.
8: Joke thing, the man, they get that thing wrong.
1: But all right.
8: Yeah.
1: You know, say, remember, you know, before the World Cup started, you know, that's Spain. Remember, Spain, you always have to stay on your side, you know.
8: Me?
1: Mm-hmm.
8: No, sir, yeah. Brazil, let me say.
1: But remember, after they play the first game, me kind of jump off.
8: Yeah, remember. Yeah, no, what me did do before the World Cup? Me did name some contenders, what me think.
1: Yeah, man.
8: I mean, France, Spain.
1: Yeah, man, have to.
8: I remember, nobody never give Argentina no chance, you know.
1: I come out one morning and get mad and say, Woland.
8: Oh, nobody not give Argentina no chance to win the World Cup.
1: I'm a defending champion.
8: Because you can't go to the World Cup final and tackle Messi to win. You remember me telling you, Messi send off, you know, in New Jersey Stadium.
1: I piece of Spain. I think it's Argentina. More of a beat Spain
8: than France. We have things so too.
1: Yeah, because like the matchup still.
8: You have things a better matchup for Argentina. For real.
1: Yeah, man. And me tell you, and this year, I'm playing good yesterday to world. Rancho, he played excellent.
8: You know, general, that man.
1: General,
8: that best in position, brother.
1: Yeah, man.
8: Control the game, brother. Tempo of the game.
1: By my daughter, I'm a fear. Boy, I can't tell her to have a speech.
8: Speech, you say?
1: Yeah,
8: World Cup, man.
1: Yeah, and before we go away, this thing about the thing about they celebrate people when they did that. But I don't know in Jamaica alone, certainly, we are. I don't know in Jamaica.
8: Well, we know we're extreme. But,

0: Just put it in our investment account. Don't take the bag of money and spend it on that. Daddy love you now. As I tell her one day, me and her talking, she said, Daddy, stop it, Daddy. Me say, you know what you cost for your funeral, for your casket and liquor for bad man people can drink out your liquor and eat out your food? You know what it cost you? Couple million, well, you know. Me say, Alian, if I when it happen, put that money in a little investment account, you see? And just stop here, Daddy, but Daddy no mind. Because Daddy not going to know, say, you're not paying my mind them time. But don't make nobody force you to spend now. That's God, she run. But it's a conversation, I'm going to put it in the writing too. I'm going to put it in my business, man. Yeah? Anyway, big up yourself, Sochi.
1: Yeah, man.
0: I really, you know, she said, Daddy, stop it!
2: No, because she don't want to hear about the death thing. Said, but, you know, say, I have a request that enough people never know. When I die,
0: yeah.
2: Bury me with my music. Bury me with my music. And all of a CD them, bury me with them.
0: Let me tell my daughter, she scream and walk on the phone, man. Me say, me serious?
2: No, man, she don't hear about her death.
0: No, man.
2: We can't tell my daughter that either. You must have mad. Death? Your daddy have to live forever.
0: Remember my jar, the secret story about the money. We just gave her an estimate. So you're going to spend, $3-4 million for keep a funeral and people going to eat and belch. He said, Alian, if you drop that in an investment account and leave it there for 15 years, you know, you'll be much, you'd love daddy more when you collect that check, you know. That's all it.
3: You know, I hear that.
0: Anyway, back online, people. Back online. Morning. Who's here? Hey? What? So, remember that story there? It's not a story, it's a real conversation.
4: Yeah,
0: morning now. We are here, you know.
4: All going again. Keshan there again.
0: Oh, Keshan. Big up yourself, my boss.
4: Yeah, man. One point more, it look like I lost leg, but 5 points on this still in the oral. Before the World Cup, Obina said,
0: yeah.
4: You see, the ego where Mbappe have, that are the crucial, going to be a crucial element.
0: Right.
4: So, you see, when Spain do, you know, when offside never do, you know, them play Mbappe because they know the side of feed to Mbappe. I remember Spain bunks them ball, you know. Every time Mbappe goes up a man, reach in front of a man's shoulder, he like him want to run off to make the pass,
0: yeah.
4: Notice that the line does step up.
0: Yeah.
4: He now get to make that run there.
0: Them start for them, them start for them, early.
4: And Mbappe, to me, Mbappe is not that team player. Like a Dembele or a Olise, because Olise come in and own, you know, in a way, in all so can create, you know.
0: Yeah.
4: And
0: no, Mbappe, but Olise's job is to create, though.
4: Yeah, that is his
0: job. Anamata can create that time job.
4: So, may I say, you see, what Mbappe could have done yesterday, being at Spain and mark him out from scoring, him could have been a decoy and start create.
0: Him drop deep, quite a lot of times, you know. If you watch a game, he drop deep a whole part of the time, him drop deep. But it just wasn't happening. The link up play just wasn't happening for them.
4: Because
0: the ref allow contact. The Spanish team was very physical yesterday, you know, my boss.
4: That's what I'm saying.
0: So yeah.
4: Him go up on the left.
0: Yep.
4: Them playing pan they have him. If you're in the middle, they have him. Go up on the right, they have him. Free kick. Normally me see a Dembele and Olise take a free kick them. Him a run down and free kick a kick ball over the
0: NFL
4: him a play.
0: Yeah.
4: So I say, no sir, you can't say him no want to win, he want to score, he want to be demon.
0: Yeah.
4: See me, so,
0: and that's what I say.
4: Look in the same way the way everybody else.
0: And that's what I say. When I watch, everybody have them eye for looking at. I don't think everybody going to say the same thing though.
4: Alright.
0: The man say Mbappe don't want to win. He want to score. You know, my team leading go score, boss.
4: Right. I remember, you know, someone.
0: So Mbappe play for score, he not play for him team win.
4: He want to score. He want to score more than he want to win. That's all me. Another man might take effect. Right, so, one quick thing I want to touch
0: for,
4: alright. Opinion thing. I read that this and go.
0: Yes.
4: Right? You say, some people can have nonsensical opinions.
0: Yep.
4: Right? And yep. I'm

0: and this is your opinion, is his own opinion.
1: Right.
0: And to me, what makes an opinion nonsensical is the other person. So if me have my opinion and you have your opinion and you think some my opinion are foolishness, that don't mean some me think some foolishness.
1: But so you don't apply, so you don't apply certain rational parameters to determine if an opinion is rubbish. You know, apply. If a man come and tell us a Brian Lara can't bat, just because in my opinion say a foolishness attack, why a foolishness? Any rational person who hear a man say Brian Lara cannot bat, not all that talk, just my opinion say a foolishness, that are by all rational thinking, that's a stupid opinion.
0: Alright. In another sense, I have opinion.
1: No, the man say he does not think that Brian Lara can bat cricket ball any at all. I chat someone a chat about Lara. Me not think Brian Lara can bat. Me watch him bat and he can bat. I lock him, look if he make 400 runs. Lock him, look if he make 375. Brian Lara. Me not think Brian Lara can bat. That are the facts, you know. That are opinion. The man has said.
0: Right, opinion. But
1: so he say no.
0: I want you to nice to the oral.
1: No, me and Dalton, you know, man.
0: Dalton, I'm gonna ask you this, Dalton, because I'm gonna say you're oral second enough.
1: You don't want to talk to me,
0: and are you running nonsense?
1: Yes.
0: Now, based for it, Dalton, based for it, oral just a while ago.
1: Right?
0: The man said, a man I talked to him a while ago, and him say, yo, we know, sir, if it was a league format.
1: Me think France will win, yeah.
0: France will win. No, right. Dalton, France plays Spain for the first today and lose, you know.
1: Right.
0: And you're oral making that argument that France are still winning up. Even though Spain beat them.
2: If it was a league format, he would have.
1: Yeah, they
2: the team would have won.
1: Opinion
0: reach now, that's
2: right.
1: Right, but how is that a ridiculous opinion though? Because it's not a league format, you know. We just are speculating.
2: It's a tournament.
1: If it's a tournament, you know, but me say, if it was a league format, and every team play every team in another World Cup, yeah.
2: Me think
1: France will get more points because France have a deeper squad. Them the match up well with one team, but them would have beat up the rest of the team. How is that a stupid opinion?
0: Opinion that. But
1: how is it stupid, though? How is it stupid? How is it stupid?
0: Listen to me,
1: all right.
0: If France played them yesterday and lose,
1: Lord
0: right?
1: Jesus, that's a one game. If it's a league, no, it's not one game. If the league is not a knockout in a bus.
0: Hold on, man. How much games Spain lose?
1: Lord Jesus. Spain don't lose the game yet.
2: They drew the first match.
1: But them drop points to Cape Verde.
0: Them drop points.
1: Yes.
0: But remember, say, one and three. So at the end of the day, Spain still have it over them. That means,
1: no, but this would be the sum total of the league, though. That is not in the category of a stupid opinion, my boy. Is a man say he don't rate Messi none at all? A man say Brian Lara can't bat. So you feel say a man can't have a nonsense opinion? You feel so that you feel? Me say you come here and try and style for make the case. So a man opinion cannot be nonsense because it's his opinion. That's what you say?
0: When there's no facts. When there's no facts, it's just opinion.
1: So if me come and say me don't feel Brian Lara can't. If me come and say me don't feel Michael Jordan can't play basketball, afraid the man I'm afraid of him. I know foolishness.
0: No, another fact that one thing you different.
1: No, Miss
0: John. Hey. Ego. Well, I know, even the last thing.
1: Hold on.
0: Michael Jordan and ego.
1: Well, I know, boss. If me come and say me not think Michael Jordan can't play basketball, I'm afraid the man. I'm afraid of him, and him intimidate the man. He can't play basketball, in my opinion. And how foolish is that?
0: Yeah, the fact don't support what you said. That's what I'm saying.
1: So the fact supports Brian Lara can't bat.
0: No, the facts don't support that either. That may I say?
1: You know, that's why the man opinion is stupid. If the man same don't rate Messi, none at all. See, and Messi is arguably the greatest baller to have ever played the game. Where the facts don't support what I'm saying?
0: He never said Messi is a good oral.
1: The man same don't rate, and if you don't rate a man, what do you mean?
0: You mean some of us, you just don't like him, you know, you just don't say it work oral.
1: All right.
0: You just don't like him, and just say go.
1: All right. Dalton, kind to this. So the program done, so we're not going to bother you the meat. Big up yourself.
2: I was itching. What you done?
1: We're not nice mood today. We don't want to give you this. All right, people, later. England versus Argentina. Big match. 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

0: afternoon. I'm Nikinsky Robinson with the Midday News. For students and teachers displaced from the classroom by Hurricane Melissa, the wait for full restoration is expected to continue. Education Minister Dr. Dana Morris-Dixon says that the pace of repairs has fallen behind schedule, but insists the government remains committed to completing the work. The Category 5 weather system ripped through the island last October, leaving more than 600 educational institutions damaged, eight of which required complete rebuilding. Dr. Morris-Dixon says resource constraints have delayed the process.
1: The repairs are not going as quickly as I would want, as I think any Jamaican would want. The reality is that we have a limited number of contractors, and the contractors have indicated they have issues with finding labor, and they've also indicated they have issues with sometimes supplies. And so we are still working with the contractors to move them along as quickly as we can in terms of this accountability factor. We'll also be publishing all the work that is out there that has been put out to repair our schools. You will see the quantum, as in how much the contract is. You will see which contractor was given the job. You will see the expected completion date, and you will see comments.
0: She says updates will be done twice monthly. Dr. Morris-Dixon adds that some projects are expected to last up to 1 year and 6 months.
1: Some schools were to be finished over the summer, but there are some schools where we have to do fundamental changes. And so I have some that go up to 18 months of work, depending on the nature of the damage. And so you'll see in that update, it will be on the ministry's website. It will also be on the National Education Trust website also, so you can track it.
0: Education Minister Dr. Dana Morris-Dixon. She was speaking at a post-cabinet press briefing this morning. The government is facing pushback from a local development organization in its choice of agency to lead Jamaica's post-Hurricane Melissa rebuilding in western parishes. The St. Elizabeth Homecoming Foundation is not confident that the newly established National Reconstruction and Resilience Authority, NARA, is the right pick for the job. The foundation believes the more established Urban Development Corporation, UDC, should have been given the mandate. Following his appointment as a Chief Executive Officer of NARA on June 1, Ambassador Anthony Anderson said his focus was on the build-out of the agency, with work to commence on critical projects by the end of the year. Speaking today on TVJ's Smile Jamaica, Director of the St. Elizabeth Homecoming Foundation, Ambassador Byron Blake, said while NARA finds its footing, hurricane victims are living and operating in poor conditions.
2: Let me ask you something. If you were in an accident, would you want to bring an infant to help you to recover?
3: No, sir.
2: No, that's precisely what we're saying. You cannot be in the kind of state that the West, Western Jamaica is in, and say you're creating an infant to come and lead the recovery. And worse than that, you have agencies which have been doing this for years. So if there are shortcomings with the agencies, it has to be better to adjust and magnify those agencies rather than to create something which will not have the excuse to say that it has its right to make its own mistakes. So we think that the agencies which have been around should be the ones. And let us remember that we have 8 months since the hurricane, since the destruction, and people are living in misery.
0: Director of the St. Elizabeth Homecoming Foundation, Ambassador Byron Blake. The leadership of the organization says it is willing to meet with NARA and government representatives to discuss the concerns, including the time it is taking for tangible work to begin. Prime Minister Dr. Andrew Holness has said the UDC and NARA have separate mandates and they must not come into conflict or in competition with each other. In the meantime, Ambassador Byron Blake says the immediate needs of residents in Western Jamaica is shelter.
2: Because people are still living under tarpaulin. The businesses are still unable to reopen. If you take a place like Black River, I have been dealing with both St. Elizabeth and Westmoreland. And in both cases, what people need, first of all, is shelter, because we are into another hurricane season. We are forgetting that. And they are steering down the tarpaulin still, and with no plan and no consultation, let me say that. So the people in St. Elizabeth, for example, have not had the consultation to say what is like to happen, what might happen.
0: Director of the St. Elizabeth Homecoming Foundation, Ambassador Byron Blake. Ambassador Blake is Jamaica's former Deputy Permanent Representative to the United Nations and former Assistant Secretary General of CARICOM. The St. Elizabeth Homecoming Foundation is chaired by Donna Parchment Brown, a former political ombudsman. The Ministry of Education is in discussions with local government authorities to prevent the loitering of children in town centers during school hours. Education Minister Dr. Dana Morris-Dixon says truancy is of major concern to the ministry and should be discussed at the national level to identify solutions. Speaking yesterday at the Region 6 Principals Retreat 2026 held at the Ocean Coral Spring Resort in Trelawney, Dr. Morris-Dixon said there are data to suggest that student absence has increased. The education minister says she has received complaints of students loitering at business establishments in St. Catherine, which is the ministry's Region 6.
3: With our CSEC, what we've noticed and we've been tracking a lot is truancy and children not returning after the hurricane, or just generally. I know in this region I get people calling me to talk about children at food establishments throughout the day are not at school. They're all over the road and not at school. And it is a conversation we have to have about what parents are doing and also what business establishments are doing. Because why should a child in the middle of the day be at a food establishment? There is no reason for them to be there. And so we have to have conversations around that. I've started to talk to some of our mayors because we're going to have to go into these business establishments and take our children out.
0: She says the ministry will be looking at how adults who facilitate truancy can be held accountable.
3: And we have to also consider whether or not there are charges because we are assisting with the truancy of minors.
0: Education Minister Dr. Dana Morris-Dixon. An investigation has been launched into the death of an elderly man who died in a fire at his house in Melbourne, St. James this morning. He has been identified as 87-year-old Cassiana Anglin, also called Cassie. His neighbors told Radio Jamaica News that the fire broke out about 2 o'clock and quickly engulfed the house. Veronica Anglin says residents were unable to assist her uncle who lived alone.
4: I heard my door knocking. So I'm wondering who can knock my door in at 2 o'clock game time. So little after I hear my grandson get up and come and after I hear he come back and tell me say, Cassie house is on fire. I jump up that time. When I come out, I see a big blazing fire. Nobody could go there. Not even one uncle may have by my father's side. So, I feel of it.
0: Veronica Anglin, whose uncle died in a house fire in St. James. Councillor for the Waterford Division in Portmore St. Catherine, Dr. Fenley Douglas, has proposed that the government offer health insurance coverage to the thousands of registered transport operators across the island. Dr. Douglas has lauded the free insurance coverage available to persons in the entertainment, creative and sport industries. He is suggesting that the associations which represent transport operators could contribute a percentage of the coverage costs. Dr. Douglas argues that the insurance would benefit both the transport operators and the public healthcare system.
5: Chairman, in a sector where 28,000 people are operating without proper health insurance, putting a burden on our public health system, the time has come, Chairman, for us to look at that sector of workers to give them or extend to them the offer for them to have the same insurance as our sportsmen, sportswomen, and our entertainers.
0: Councillor for the Waterford Division in Portmore St. Catherine, Dr. Fenley Douglas. He was speaking at a recent meeting of the St. Catherine Municipal Corporation. The Antigua and Barbuda government has used its overwhelming majority to pass a resolution in Parliament, allowing it to continue negotiations with the United States on receiving third country nationals, TCNs. Prime Minister Gaston Brown tabled the resolution in Parliament yesterday. The resolution outlined the government's negotiating principles for any agreement with the United States on the possible transfer of a third country nationals. And to end this newscast, here are the main points. Education Minister says a pace of repairs at hurricane-affected schools has fallen behind schedule. Government facing pushback from St. Elizabeth Homecoming Foundation in its selection of NARA to lead post-Hurricane Melissa rebuilding in Western parishes. Ministry of Education in discussions with mayors about truancy in town centers. St. Catherine Councillor proposes that government offers health insurance coverage to registered transport operators. That is the latest news on Radio Jamaica. I'm Nikinsky Robinson. Good afternoon.
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0: They say you can't be in two places at once. Yes, we can at Perry's. 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

0: They say you can't be in two places at once. 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

0: 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Yes, we can at Perry's. On July 20, we remember and honor the work of Alonzo Hawk and celebrate the anniversary of Soul Express Mondays.
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1: 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Yes, we can at Perry's. 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
1: Caribbean girl, me know for tick, me know for top, yeah. Man, I watch my body like say them, I watch a match, yeah. Anything instead them girl, I do it like it's tax. I make my own money like the

0: Good afternoon. It's Wednesday, July 15. I am Patrice Walters from RFM's News Center. Here are the headlines. Transport Minister Dara Vass says government working on finding practical solution to traffic ticket problem. Kingston and St. Andrew Municipal Corporation collects nearly $4 million in signage fees, and CARICOM Operations Commission describes as productive the recent meeting with the Church of England as it pushes for reparations. The first segment of Live at 5:45 is brought to you by Public Sector Employees Co-op Credit Union, where your financial security matters most.
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0: because security matters most.
1: And now the details. Transport Minister Dar Vaz has pledged that the government is working on finding a practical solution to the traffic ticket problem. This as the hosting of special traffic ticket days, while temporarily helpful, is expensive and unsustainable. Speaking at a post-cabinet press briefing today, Mr. Vaz noted that the recent traffic ticket day exercise cost the court administration division over $28 million.
2: So what we have is something that's in theory sounds good, but you know I talk straight. It's almost impossible, if not impossible, to do what needs to be done in the time that it needs to be done with the resources that are available. So if we were to have a dedicated location for court every day, similar to what we did at the arena, even that, I can't put a timeline. That cost for those 2 days to the Court Administration Division, Ministry of Justice, alone was $28 million. So it's both unaffordable and unattainable.
1: He said part of the solution is to fix the demerit point system and have a zero-tolerance approach to breaches of traffic regulations.
2: My commitment, therefore, is to fix the existing legacy issues. Fix the demerit system. Once this is done and the new demerit system takes effect, there will be a zero-tolerance approach. While the government of Jamaica may consider options including an amnesty for outstanding traffic ticket fines, that would not apply to suspension of driver's license under the new demerit point system. The objective of the new demerit point system is to reduce fatalities through safer and more responsible use of our roads, and essentially to save lives and limbs. It cannot be that what obtains on the roads today go without any sanctions, and those sanctions must include demerit points that take persons off of roads to allow for safer roads for those who use our roads.
1: The Transport Minister also maintains that the ministry is working towards the October 1 implementation date for the demerit point system.
2: All sorts of propaganda all over the place. I just saw something before I came here a while ago about some September no movement day because of the demerit system, etc. I'm not that guy. That doesn't frighten me. We're going to do what we need to do and do it properly and justly and equitably. But one thing that is zero tolerance will be the enforcement of the demerit points in whatever we come up with. October 1st is that projected date. If anything changes, you will be the first to know. But I'm not going to implement something that is not foolproof, holistically done, to allow for finally, once and for all, to put the Road Traffic Act and the demerit point system in tandem to have what other jurisdictions operate on and do so successfully. This team has been tasked to work day and night so that as Parliament opens September morning, we can go to Parliament, do what we need to do so October 1st can be achieved.
1: Transport Minister Dar Vaz. Head of the Public Safety and Traffic Enforcement Branch, Senior Superintendent Lloyd Darby, says the application of the demerit point system will enhance enforcement efforts. The implementation of the demerit point system will take effect on October 1. SSP Darby was speaking at the National Road Safety Council press conference in Kingston yesterday. He said the demerit system will enhance accountability among motorists.
3: The Jamaica Constabulary Force, the High Command, remains steadfast in its commitment to road safety, and with the recent review of the Road Traffic Act, it now strengthens the legal framework for enforcement and compliance across our nation's roadways. The application of the point system of the new Act, which comes into effect on October 1, 2026, that is expected to enhance accountability, improve driver behavior, and to suspend persons who reach the requisite demerit points.
1: He noted the High Command's focus on achieving the below 300 target for road fatalities.
3: This year, the High Command is focused on achieving a sub-300 target by implementing strategies aimed at cutting motorcycle-related deaths by half and other vulnerable categories by 10%. The High Command places equal emphasis on reducing road traffic fatalities as it does with serious crimes. Both of these stand as top priorities within our focus deterrence strategy, and we affirm that public order and road safety matters are treated with the same gravity as serious crimes, and this reflects a holistic approach to public safety and national security. Now I'm just going to look at some of our enforcement activities, because enforcement, whilst we continue with public education and public awareness as tools to reduce road fatalities, enforcement really changes drivers' behaviors. Enforcement, if drivers believe that they will be caught when they commit offenses, then that is a very good way of reducing the offenses that commit and the offenses that will lead to fatalities.
1: Head of PSTEV SSP Lloyd Darby. The Transport Operators Development Civil Service TODS has called for a review of the Road Traffic and Transport Authority Acts amid concern about unfavorable treatment of operators.

0: and workers being turned into hardened criminals.
1: It's impossible to have an accident-free and a road fatality-free space, but we can reduce it drastically. In order to do so, we must revisit under which we operate, which is the two act. The transport sector is operating from two act. It is unfortunate. And what we are doing, we are sending thousands of our workers underground because of the operations of these two act. If government believes in the public transport sector, and I think this minister believes in the public transport sector, but if they truly believe, they have to have an immediate review of the act.
0: Newman also expressed concern about the demerit point system, claiming that when implemented on October 1, it will result in the loss of over 8,000 workers within 3 months. The THARD's president pointed out that majority of the traffic tickets issued to transport operators are for non-movable offences, that is, for stopping at the wrong place. He said this is a challenge as there is no designated place to stop, especially in the Kingston and Kingston Metropolitan Transport Region. Newman said pending the review of the laws, operators should boycott the traffic ticket days and take their chances in the courts to clear up their outstanding traffic tickets.
1: A few days ago, my deputy director of finance was shocked after paying his warrant, took sick, went overseas and come back just to understand that he had an outstanding, the same warrant he went to court for. I'm talking about recently, a couple of months. It was back on the table for him, ready to serve the same warrant again. And this is hundreds of operators who are going through this. Picked up in a van, driving around halfway, 3-4 hours before taking to Ellison Road to pay for a ticket that he pays for already. So a review of these two acts is a must. And if we really want to get the demerit point system working and working well, something that I believe in, because we need to get rid of some of our worthless road hogs, right? I believe that we must address, first of all, the planet on which it operates, which is the Road Traffic and the Transport Authority Act.
0: THARD's President Edgerton Newman. Education Minister Dr. Dana Morris-Dixon has announced that on average, all public schools will be receiving 55% more funding from the ministry. Dr. Morris-Dixon was speaking at this morning's post-cabinet press briefing held at Jamaica House. She stated that, as promised, the ministry is placing emphasis on students at the lower levels of the system.
2: We have increased the funding to all public schools this year. And that's a very, very big deal for us. It meant moving our own budget to prioritize this area. And this should be noted for all of Jamaica. On average, every public school is getting 55% more funding from the Ministry of Education. That's a significant increase. And you'll see the increase is actually higher for primary schools and special needs institutions. We say we're going to do something and we do it. We've said early childhood is a priority, and that is the reason why we have prioritized those schools.
0: The education minister said all the existing grants were consolidated in addition to an overall increase.
2: What we've done is we had a lot of little grants, and it was hard for us to really say how much money does a school get to do its for its operational expenses. So we had an ICT grant, we had a STEAM grant, we had a maintenance grant, we had a social premium grant, and you also have your regular and tuition grants. So what we've done is to consolidate all those grants into one operational grant and then increase it on top of it. And again, the largest increase is not for, you know, the big school at the top and the high schools, it's for the bottom. So we've prioritized the increase for the primary schools and the special needs schools. But every public institution has received an increase, but the quantum is different. So at the bottom, it is a bigger increase.
0: She gave a breakdown on how the schools are expected to allocate the funds.
2: We give them one operational grant, and they have flexibility now in relation to how they can use it. So 25% of the amount given should be used towards administration, and they can work around that. Repair and maintenance is 20% of the grant. There is also learning environment, so the teaching and learning element, so getting material in.

0: for teaching and learning or working on new initiatives around teaching and learning, that's 30% of the grant can be used on that. And then on STEAM and TVET, it's 15%. And then on student welfare, it's 10% of the grant. And so the school can use the grants, but within those basic categories. I should note that the grants have already started going out. Every public school in the second week of June would have gotten their first tranche, and the first tranche is 30%.
1: Education Minister Dr. Dana Morris-Dixon. We now take a short break.

0: brought to you by Saltfish from Norway, the real one.
1: The time is
2: 5:59. Continuing the news. The Kingston and St. Andrew Municipal Corporation has collected nearly $4 million in signage fees. This, the KSMC attributes to its signage compliance outreach program. The corporation its services directly into plazas and commercial centers and engage 140 businesses, increasing compliance from 9% to 53%. $3.96 million was collected. Deputy Mayor of Kingston, Lorraine Dobson, said the initiative helped raise awareness about regulations and improve compliance, leading to a better collection of fees from advertisers and property owners.
3: These engagements complement the corporation's existing compliance services by bringing officers directly into the business community to provide guidance on the regularization process, clarify obligations under the law, facilitate applications, and assist businesses wishing to settle outstanding signage fees. To date, the team has engaged 140 businesses across 8 commercial locations. The response has been extremely positive. Overall compliance among the businesses visited increased from 9% before the visit to 53% following the intervention, while approximately 3.96 million was collected in signage fees.
2: The Deputy Mayor underscored the importance of engaging businesses directly.
3: The positive response demonstrates the value of continuing to expand opportunities for direct engagement with the business community, making it easier for entities to access information, receive guidance, and regularize their signage. We therefore wish to commend those business operators who have responded positively by engaging with the corporation, seeking guidance, and taking the necessary steps to become compliant. The corporation will continue these outstation engagements across Kingston and St. Andrew as part of our ongoing commitment to making the compliance process more accessible, while continuing to encourage all entities with public visible signs to regularize their signage and remain compliant.
2: Deputy Mayor of Kingston, Lorraine Dobson, she was speaking at the KSMC's monthly council meeting on Tuesday. The government is calling for deeper regional cooperation to combat transnational crime as well as the building of greater security resilience across the Americas. Deputy Prime Minister and Minister of National Security and Peace Dr. Horace Chang made the appeal while addressing delegates at the Conference of Defense Ministers of the Americas in Peru recently. Roger Williams reports.
4: A statement from the National Security Ministry said Dr. Chang noted that the evolving global security landscape requires countries in Latin America and the Caribbean to work more closely together. Additionally, he said these nations must strengthen collective security arrangements and build greater regional self-reliance. The minister pointed out that transnational criminal organizations are evolving as they exploit porous borders to traffic narcotics, illegal firearms, and persons. This while facilitating money laundering and other forms of organized crime. In response to these shared regional issues, Dr. Chang urged the delegates to take action by strengthening intelligence sharing, expanding joint military training and operational exercises, promoting technical exchanges, and developing stronger legal frameworks to improve the prosecution of transnational criminal actors. He added that Jamaica remains committed to strengthening regional security and defense capabilities. Dr. Chang explained that in recent years, the Jamaica Defense Force has modernized and expanded its maritime fleet with the acquisition of offshore patrol vessels. These vessels, he said, have strengthened the government's ability to secure Jamaica's territorial waters, support anti-trafficking and counter-narcotics operations, as well as search and rescue missions across the Caribbean and exclusive economic zone. Dr. Chang also pointed out that Jamaica continues to engage in diplomatic and security coordination efforts as a member of the standing group of partners supporting Haiti. He said Jamaica remains committed to helping restore peace, stability, and democratic governance in Haiti and encourage continued regional and international support for the country's recovery. Reporting for RFM News, I am Georgetta Williams.
2: A Jamaican man was sentenced to 66 months in a United States prison for conspiracy to commit wire and mail fraud in connection with a years-long scheme to defraud at least 50 elderly American citizens. He is Adrian Lawrence, also known as Mastermind. A statement from the United States Attorney's Office for Eastern District of New York said Lawrence was sentenced on July 7. In addition to the prison term, the Jamaican was ordered to pay restitution in the amount of $5.4 million. According to court filings, Lawrence and his co-conspirators, located in Jamaica and elsewhere outside the U.S., carried out a scheme to defraud elderly American citizens between October 2013 and April 2020. It's alleged that they used the telephone and email to falsely inform the victims that they had won sweepstakes contests that were sponsored by Publishers Clearinghouse. Lawrence and his co-conspirators instructed the victims that to facilitate the release of their purported prize money, they needed to wire money, mail checks, or send cash to bank accounts controlled by the Jamaican to cover the purported taxes and fees. The U.S. Attorney's Office said that at least 50 victims, whose average age was approximately 82 years old, sent more than $5.6 million to Lawrence and his co-conspirators. Lawrence was extradited to the U.S., where he pleaded guilty in December 2023. The CARICOM Operations Commission has described as productive a meeting it had with three senior clerics from the Church of England on Monday as it pushes for reparations. Member of the Commission's delegations to United Kingdom and Barbados's ambassador to CARICOM, David Cumsong, said the church could be a possible ally in the push for reparation. He was speaking at yesterday's press conference hosted by the Commission in the UK. The trip by the Commission to the UK is aimed at advancing its advocacy for reparatory justice. Ambassador Cumsong said the CRC welcomed the Church of England's apology for its role in chattel slavery.
1: The church apologized and the church indicated that it wished to make a reparative gesture by setting up an investment fund. And we thought that the Church of England, in doing what it did, sent a very positive signal to the rest of the British society, to the British government in particular. And that was a major development in our reparations campaign. We are trying to say that a new world must emerge, and that we must be partners in building this new world built on justice, built on acknowledging historical harms, built on a goodwill effort to repair historical harms. And we see the Church of England as a possible ally in this very noble cause.
2: CRC member David Cumsong. Meanwhile, CRC chairman Professor Sir Hilary Beckles said the CRC has a critical role in assisting the church to heal its internal wounds so that it can play an active part in healing humanity.
5: Many of those bishops have come to us. The prior Archbishop Webley came to the Caribbean and engaged Caribbean communities. And we wish to see that engagement bear fruit for all of humanity. So we are having this conversation. They have allocated financial resources to carry out projects across the British Empire. And that's a very good step. But we would like them to mature that program despite the headwind that the progressive church is facing from elements of the reactionary theology. Despite that, we would wish to continue our dialogue because we want to see them as critical allies in this struggle for humanity's future. And healing the Church of England is a top priority for us and the Reparatory Justice Movement.
2: CRC Chairman Professor Sir Hilary Beckles. And with that story, we have come to the end of the local news, brought to you by Public Sector Employees Co-op Credit Union, where your financial security matters most. 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Still to come, our Caribbean and sports. But first, here's the weather.
6: There's a low-level jet stream and Saharan air plume across the central Caribbean. Both features are expected to remain through the weekend, bringing windy conditions, especially across southern parishes, along with continued hazy conditions. Tonight will be mainly fair and hazy, with windy conditions along the south coast. And tomorrow, look for it to be partly cloudy, especially in the afternoon across western parishes. Otherwise, it will be mainly sunny, windy, and hazy.
2: We now bring you our Caribbean, some of the stories making the headlines from across the region.
7: Attorney General Wilfred Abrahams says a comprehensive public education campaign will be critical to the success of the human tissue transplant bill as he sought to reassure Barbadians that the legislation contains robust safeguards against abuse, organ trafficking, and unethical transplant practices. Speaking during debate on the proposed legislation in the House of Assembly on Tuesday, Abrahams acknowledged that Barbadians have no established culture of organ donation and that many people remain fearful about donating organs after death. He added that the legislation itself requires a public education program to help people understand the benefits of transplantation and the safeguards designed to protect donors and recipients. Abrahams said the government could not afford to allow misinformation to shape public opinion about organ donation. He warned that if the public was not properly informed, speculation would fill the void. Barbados Today reports that the Attorney General urged Barbadians to consider making the decision to donate organs while alive so they could help others after death. Bahamas Power and Light BPL Chief Operating Officer Anthony Christie said yesterday that teams were working to restore power to communities in New Providence impacted by extended outages caused by a cable fault and other difficulties. Christie said since the weekend there have been a number of issues on the system that caused some extended outages, in particular in the southwest region of New Providence. While he thanked consumers for their patience, Christie acknowledged that weather conditions on Monday night resulted in low voltage lines being torn down and issue teams were also working to repair. According to Nassau Guardian on Monday evening, BPL advised that the power company had located the cable faults that led to power interruptions in some areas. BPL has struggled to keep lights on throughout the Bahamas since the beginning of summer, with Minister of Energy, Utilities and Aviation Jobeth Colby-Davis attributing the increased outages to high summer demand as a result of higher temperatures. For our Caribbean, I'm Natalie Campbell.
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8: In Entertainment Spotlight, the global reggae community is still in shock after news of the passing of reggae singer Phantom Mojo following a protracted battle with a severe heart condition. 2 years after he was hospitalized in Martinique with severe chest pains and breathing difficulties. According to sources, the veteran Jamaican recording artist had been in and out of hospital while battling the condition and passed away yesterday while undergoing treatment. Concerns about Phantom Mojo's health became public in July 2024 when he was hospitalized shortly after arriving in Martinique. At the time, the singer reportedly experienced severe chest pains and difficulty breathing, forcing him to withdraw from the Reggae Therapy Festival in 2024, where he had been scheduled to perform on July 12 and 13. His condition also prevented him from traveling by air for several weeks, resulting in his absence from another engagement in French Guiana. Phantom Mojo, known for the distinctive blend of roots reggae and dancehall, gained international recognition with his 2005 debut album, Hail the King. Over the years, the Rastafarian singer built a global following throughout his spiritually charged music and memorable recordings, including Stronger, which attracted millions of views online. His death marks the loss of another recognized voice in Jamaican reggae music. As news of Phantom Mojo's passing spread across the global reggae community, further details surrounding his death and funeral arrangements are expected to emerge. The reggae singer was just 3 weeks away from celebrating his 50th birthday. For Entertainment Spotlight, I'm Courtney Mack.
2: And to end this segment of Live at 5:45, here's a recap of some of the main points of the local news. Transport Minister Dara Vass has government working on finding practical solution to traffic ticket problem. Kingston and St. Andrew Municipal Corporation collects nearly $4 million in signage fees. and CACOM Operations Commission describes as productive recent meeting with the Church of England as it pushes for reparations. And that's the wrap on this segment of Live at 5:45. Sports is next. I'm Patrice Walters. Good evening.

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0: 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The Sporting Choice IRFM now brings your football scoreboard. It's brought to you courtesy of Bad Dog, the bigger, better, badder sausage and bacon. Caribbean Passion, smoked meats, easy eats. Kendall, just give him a Kendall. Pepsi Football Nation, football better with Pepsi. Any bet, your best bet. Red Stripe, get in the game with Red Stripe and win. KFC and Digicel, some of your winnings this summer with Digicel. Defending champions, Argentina produced another stunning comeback and a masterclass to break the heart of England and march into the championship decider of the 2026 FIFA World Cup. This with a workmanlike 2-1 triumph over England to advance to a second consecutive World Cup final as they seek to become only the third nation to retain the World Cup title. After a goalless first half, Anthony Gordon shot Thomas Tuchel's team into the lead on minute 55.
1: Kane shipping it forward down the right-hand side of the box. Half cleared. Comes out for Morgan Rogers. 2-2 man in the middle. Oh, it's in! Swept into the bottom left-hand corner by Anthony Gordon. And England all of a sudden, out of nothing, are 35 minutes away from a place in the World Cup final. That might just be the biggest moment that England have had for 60 years. They got it forward quickly, swept it through the penalty area. Gordon making the run up the left-hand side. Left Molina for dead. Puts it into the bottom left-hand corner. And it is England 1, Argentina 0.
0: But it was far from over. Time appeared to be running out for the world champions, but once again they dragged themselves back from the brink. First, Enzo Fernandez, a Lionel Messi assist, let fly from 20 yards in the 85th minute to beat the England goalkeeper, Jordan Pickford.
1: Corner taken short and quickly by Messi. Gets the return ball again. He's trying to shuffle his way towards the edge of the penalty area. Sets it up for Fernandez again. He's space. And there's the equaliser. Ball laid back. Enzo Fernandez has had two siders from distance. Clatters one into the bottom left-hand corner. England 5 minutes away from getting the job done. And they still might. But they've been pegged back by Enzo Fernandez's goal. And it's England 1, Argentina 1.
0: Messi was once again the supplier when Lautaro Martinez struck 2 minutes into stoppage time to complete another famous victory for the reigning World Cup champion.
1: This feels like it's going to be a long, long 8 minutes between here and full time. McAllister again, right footed, oh, he's hit the other post this time. And England survive again. Side footed, trying to pass it into the net, comes back up the post, back in from Messi. And that might be the decisive blow. The moment that ends England's latest World Cup adventure in frustration in Georgia. Off the post, back to Messi, who clipped it in, stood it up for Lautaro Martinez. And Argentina, who trailed with 5 minutes to go, now lead 2-1 in stoppage time.
0: So the victory sets up a grand showdown on Sunday against 2010 winner Spain at the MetLife Stadium in New Jersey. The world number one ranked Argentina against the number two ranked Spain, according to the latest FIFA World Rankings. This after France and England contested third place decider on Saturday in Miami. That was football scoreboard. It came to you courtesy of Bad Dog, the bigger, better, badder sausage and bacon. Caribbean Passion, smoked meats, easy eat. Kendall, just give him a Kendall. Pepsi Football Nation, football better with Pepsi. Any bet, your best bet. Red Stripe gets in the game with Red Stripe and win. KFC and Digicel, turn up your winnings this summer with a Digicel. Jamaica's on the 19 cricketers today romped to a big 106-run win over Trinidad and Tobago for their second straight victory at the Regional Rising Stars on the 19 cricket tournament in Antigua. Jamaica first piled up 225 for 8 at the Liberta Sports Club after they were sent to bat in the third round in contest. An unbroken 9-wicket half-century partnership of 50 between Adrian Silvera, who struck 52, and Perico Henry, who with 24 four not out, lifted Jamaica after Ryan Littleton contributed 41 and Captain Paget Nelson got 25. Daniel Holder grabbed 3 for 52 bowling for Trinidad and Tobago, with Darren Danraj and Brendan Boodoo picking up 2 wickets each at the Coolidge Cricket Ground. Barbados, they completed their third straight win when they beat Ghana by 63 runs. Barbados, after electing to bat first, posted 258, with Jordan Graham getting 78 and Justin Parris 67. Gilbert Griffith and Romario Ram Ramdihal claimed 3 wickets each. Ghana, in their reply, were restricted 119 despite Adrian Hetmyer getting 61. Justin Parry's returned to bag 4 for 19. At the Bethesda Sports Ground, the Leeward Island defeated the Windward Islands by 144 runs. Tanis Francis fell for 79 at the top of the order, and Jaquan Athanasi hit 55 not out. As the Leeward, they piled up 269 for 9 from the allotted 50 overs. The Windward responded with 125 off 29 overs. Captain Matthew Miller, Tavari Tong, and Kirik Mentor picked up 2 wickets each. The West Indies women today wrapped up a 3-0 sweep over Ireland in a 3-match One Day International Series. This as they bowled out the home team for 193 runs in the third and final One Day International at the Breeder Cricket Ground for a 64-run triumph. Despite captain Gabby Lewis getting an even 50 and Leopold 32, the Windies bowlers dominated, with Afi Fletcher claiming 3 for 33. Karisha Ramarak also claimed 3 for 33, and captain Hayley Matthews ended with a 2 for 37. Earlier, Stefani Taylor hit 10 boundaries en route to a century knock of 105, her third century in the series from 113 balls. This takes the Jamaican all-rounder across the 10,000 international runs mark. She becomes the first West Indian woman to accomplish the milestone and fifth in the world. Taylor is also now the second West Indian woman to accomplish consecutive centuries in any format. She was proud of the accomplishment.
2: Well, I do feel proud of myself. For the last year or so, or probably a couple months, I've been working really hard to get back my body fit and, you know, score some runs for the team. So I'm really happy about that. In terms of the runs, I don't check stats, so I wasn't sure where I was. But yeah, I'm really proud to actually, you know, score that much runs. We were in a spot of bother today. I mean, today was a tricky one with like 80 something for maybe 4 or 5. So I think for me, it was just a matter of staying there, but as long as I can build partnerships with, and not to, I wasn't even thinking about 100, to be honest. It was just more get the total on the board and, you know, make sure that the bowlers have something to defend.
0: Jamaican Stefani Taylor. Taylor put on 73 runs for the 6th wicket with Jazara Claxton, who contributed 30, and 50 for the 7th wicket with Ali Alain, who hit 33. Bowling for Ireland, Orla Prendergast, Georgina Dempsey and Jane Maguire picked up 2 wickets each. The West Indies men's cricket team will take on New Zealand in the third One Day International at the Providence Stadium in Ghana tomorrow. The 5-match One Day series are locked at 1-1 after New Zealand scored a 5-wicket triumph in the second game on Monday. This to level the series, while the Caribbean men won the opening game by 7 wickets last week Saturday. West Indies spinner Cari Pair said the players are confident heading into the third encounter.
3: We know what's at stake here. You know, you win some and you lose some, but as I said, we need to bounce back. And the next game is a quick turnover. We just need to, you know, back ourselves and try and win the next one. I think all the batsmen know what they are capable of and what they need to do. I think we're just going to do some homework. You know, the backroom staff is working entirely with the guys, you know, on rotation and strike and stuff like that. So just probably go to the nets, you know, and have a knock. All the guys are confident. We just played on the similar track and we won the game. So it's nothing about anything. I think that's the guys just need to... The guys just need to go and just back themselves, and yeah, we're going to try and bounce back in the next game.
0: That is Cari Pair. The day and night game is stated to begin at 1:30 tomorrow afternoon, Jamaica time. Cricket West Indies have been handed a financial lifeline by the global governing body of the sport, the International Cricket Council. This after the ICC approved a financial package worth $12.82 million to support Cricket West Indies' operational needs. Navarro Morgan explains in this report.
4: The decision came during the ICC's annual conference in Edinburgh on Tuesday, and the financial injection targets the Caribbean board's ongoing operational challenges, which have persisted for several years. In allocating this capital, the ICC aims to stabilize the West Indies' administrative capacity and continue grassroots development work throughout the region. Cricket in the Caribbean has weathered significant economic pressures, making this institutional backing particularly important for the sport's long-term viability in those territories. The Governance Review Committee of the ICC will oversee regulatory and institutional accountability measures across all ICC member boards and affiliated bodies. The Franchise Leagues Committee of the ICC, meanwhile, tackles a pressing global challenge, harmonizing the rapid growth of domestic T20 leagues with international match schedules as franchise cricket continues to expand globally. Both moves reflect institutional evolution at the ICC as it balances tradition with the modern commercialization of cricket. Reporting for IRFM Sports, I am Nevada Morgan.
0: Thanks so much, Nevada. The ICC, in the meantime, has announced several revamped structures for its two men's World Cup tournaments, including the creation of a new Super Series and Super 7 rounds at next year's 50-over tournament. World's cricket governing body says the changes, which were approved at its annual board meeting in Edinburgh, Scotland, are designed, quote, to elevate competitiveness and consequences, end of quote, of its men's flagship global events. The first change will come into force at the 2027 Cricket World Cup, which will be co-hosted by South Africa, Namibia and Zimbabwe in October of November next year. More on this report from the Indian media outlet Times News Now.
5: It will remain a 14-team event, but the three lowest-ranked teams will now play a Super Series round for one spot in the main group stage, with two teams eliminated. Eventually, 12 teams will compete in the second round, comprising of two groups of six. The top three sides from each group plus the next highest placed team across both groups will qualify for the Super 7 round. And then top four teams from the Super 7 will qualify for the semi-finals.
0: That report from the Indian media outlet Times News Now. Meanwhile, there are also former changes in store for the next edition of the T20 World Cup, which is being co-hosted by Australia and New Zealand in 2028. There will still be 20 nations involved from the outset, but the number of teams competing in the second stage of the tournament will increase from 8 to 10, with that stage to therefore be renamed the Super 10. A new marquee event for associate nations has also been recommended, but that awaits final approval to come in November. Serena Williams' recent return to Wimbledon generated one of the biggest audience moments of the 2026 tournament, with the 23-time Grand Slam tennis champion attracting 1.8 million average viewers for her first round appearance against Maya Joint. This according to audience data released by ESPN. Although Williams fell in a three-set battle against the Australian era comeback at the All England Club, the match which marked Williams' return to competitive action reached a peak audience of 2.1 million viewers globally, becoming one of the most watched moments of the tournament. Williams' comeback also contributed to a record opening stretch for Wimbledon coverage. The entire day of coverage on June 30 averaged 937,000 viewers, a 55% increase compared to the previous year, and the most watched first round Wimbledon telecast in ESPN's coverage history. In the meantime, a tennis tour merger between the Men's Association of Tennis Professionals, ATP, and the Women's Tennis Association of the WTA has been put on hold indefinitely, according to reports. The two tours has been discussing a pooling of commercial and media rights and were near a deal in 2025 under previous WTA chair, Steve Simon. His successor, Valerie Camillo, found the terms of the revenue share to be unacceptable, leading to the WTA pulling back from any agreement. ATP chief executive Ino Polo had expressed public confidence in January, saying the two tours were quite close to a deal. The WTA had a reported revenue of $142 million back in 2024, less than half of the ATP's reported $294 million. The WTA would have most certainly locked in more revenue by pooling rights, but would have likewise locked in a lower percentage of revenue than the ATP in the process. A blow.
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0: They say you can't be in two places at once. Yes, we can at Perry's. On July 20, we remember and honor the work of Alonzo Hawk and celebrate the anniversary of Soul Express Mondays.
1: It's our anniversary.
0: One night, July 20, at Perry's Lounge, Joe Blaine, Spanish Town. 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
7: Kicks in. Everything gets settled on the pitch. What about you? What role would you want?

0: Good evening. I am Markelia Rumble with Focus on the Eyes, examining eye care, best practices, and problems affecting the eyes. 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In this week's episode, we explore congenital cataracts, a condition present at birth that can affect the vision of newborns. Ophthalmologist Dr. Maynard McIntosh explains how early detection and proper treatment can help preserve and improve vision. Congenital cataracts can be hereditary or may develop as a result of trauma during childbirth. While the condition is not uncommon, early identification is critical to ensure children receive the necessary care.
1: Cataracts in children can present at birth. These are congenital cataracts, sometimes caused by intrauterine, that is, while the child is in the uterus developing. Mother has an infection such as rubella, then this can result in cataract in the newborn baby. Also, there are some metabolic abnormalities such as galactosemia, that's intolerance to milk, and pediatric diabetes that can cause these cataracts. Traumas, even traumas during the delivery process, can result in pediatric cataract. So these are some of the causes, and there are also genetic abnormalities, and sometimes these are just hereditary. So mother may have several children that are all born with cataracts, which these cataracts are usually strange. Sometimes they're generalized cataracts, sometimes they're what you call polar cataracts, meaning just that dot in the back or the front of the lens, which can increase over a period of years.
0: Dr. McIntosh says some warning signs include difficulty seeing or a widening of the pupil. He urges parents and caregivers to pay close attention to these signs and seek medical attention as early as possible.
1: Sometimes the cataract is very obvious. You see this white whitening of the pupil, where the pupil should be black or dark, it's white. Or if the child struggles to see with that eye, or if the eye starts turning or starts having abnormal movements called nystagmus, which is of course a late recognition, because it's best to recognize these cataracts early in children, because not doing so will affect the eventual development of sight, causing what we call lazy eye or amblyopia in the affected eye. Also, the child will not be able to fuse two vision from each eye together in the brain, a process called binocular fusion or binocular vision, which is very necessary for things like depth perception and the proper development of vision function in the eye, especially when it comes on, as I said, to depth perception and 3D vision. Any suspicion of a cataract, of course, which should be picked up by a pediatrician, but if you notice this in your child, then it's best to address the matter very, very early, because waiting until the child is a year old or so can really start developing amblyopia in that child.
0: Dr. McIntosh explains that when a child undergoes surgery to remove a cataract, general anesthesia is required due to the child's young age. He says the procedure should be performed by an experienced pediatric cataract surgeon.
1: Along with removing the cataract, the surgeon must remove a bit of the back part of the lens called the capsule and a bit of the gel of the eye called the vitreous, so that this will prevent development of what we call secondary cataracts down the line. Because the child is so young, you can have, or we often have, an attempt by the eye to develop the lens again, but these present as what we call Elshin's pearls, and these Elshin's pearls present like a cataract, so it will just be almost as if the cataract is coming back. And so a surgeon experienced and equipped to do a pediatric cataract, which involves a bit of vitrectomy, should be chosen to do that, or just take the child to Children's Hospital and then do it there. We do it as ophthalmic suites, and there are other surgeons who I'm sure will do it as well.
0: He stresses that early intervention remains one of the most effective ways to address vision-related issues in children. That was ophthalmologist Dr. Maynard McIntosh discussing congenital cataracts and the importance of early treatment. And that wraps up this week's edition, brought to you by Ophthalmic Suites and Pompano Bay Surgical Center. 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You can also follow us on Instagram at ophthalmicsuites.ja and at Pompano Bay Surgical. Join us again next week as we continue our focus on eye health, because seeing well is living well. I'm Markelia Rumble, and this is Focus on the Eyes. Good

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